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1: For us, it's just one drink. 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
1: For more information, search Alcohol Think Again or have a yarn to someone at your local health service.

0: Waiba Wandiwa, this is Lanice and Ngata Breakfast Show. And we are here with Jay Newhouse from Newman's Women's Shelter. Good morning, Jay. How are you?
1: Good morning. I'm well, thank you.
0: That's good. I just wanted to ask you, Jay, could you please, for our listeners tuning in and listening at home, could you tell us a bit about yourself and what other programs Newman Women's Shelter offer?
1: Yes, sure. So my name is obviously Jay. You just introduced me. I've been working with the Newman Women's Shelter for, we're going on almost 6 years now. So I started back in 2020, and I've had multiple roles throughout the organization, but I'm currently working as the Executive Operations Officer, so overseeing all of the programs that we operate. So our motto is we're more than a shelter, because we've expanded from being a shelter, and now we have three different service streams. So we have supported accommodation, and that includes emergency accommodation, which is a shelter, crisis accommodation, and transitional housing. We also have our outreach, community outreach services. So we go out into the different communities. So six different communities surrounding Newman that we go out to every single month.
0: Oh, wow.
1: And that's our family, domestic, and sexual violence program. Mm-hmm. And we also have a mobile outreach initiative, which supports women who are transitioning out of accommodation into the community. And then in addition to that, we now have youth services. So back in 2021, we started in collaboration with multiple other agencies and service providers, the Māori Night Patrol. Mm. And from there, we've now expanded, and we have a Māori Youth Support Program. We run Food in the Park, which addresses food insecurity. We do a lot of emergency relief for the community as well. And soon to be, we'll be operating Safe Space.
0: Oh my goodness, that's awesome. So when's that going to come on board?
1: Shortly. We're just waiting for our building to be ready, and then we'll be working alongside KJ and PAMS to operate that service.
0: Oh, that sounds amazing. And thank you for sharing that. So can I ask about tonight's events and the week-long celebrations here in Newman?
1: Yes, we're very, very, very excited. A lot of planning and preparation from our youth services team went into this massive event. It's basically a celebration of the young people in the next generation. So the idea came about at the beginning of the year, and we thought, let's put something big on for this year's NAIDOC. And I couldn't think of anyone else other than Barker, you know, strong Aboriginal woman to come in, represent. So we started planning, and we thought, well, why don't we turn it into, you know, rather than just a one day show, why don't we involve the young people? So 2 years ago, we organized for Grand Trine and Dallas Woods to come up to Newman, and they did music recording, songwriting, brainstorming, workshops with the young people, and we thought, let's do that again. So so we've got all of them up here, and they've been working really hard with the young people. We didn't expect a big turnout, but we've had huge numbers, and I think what I've really loved, and you know, what I wanted to see, is that, you know, bridging the gap. So you're seeing, you know, Māori kids, non-Māori, Aboriginal kids, you know, all coming together to celebrate, NAIDOC.
0: That's so deadly.
1: Yeah. So we had the mobile went out to Jigalong, and they delivered one day brainstorming all the young people you'll see featured tonight on the video in the chorus, and then Tuesday, Wednesday, and Thursday recording, meeting Barker. That was a big highlight for the young people. We had a welcome dinner for Barker at the youth center held by the Shire last night.
0: Oh, wow.
1: And today's the big day. It's 2 o'clock till 7.
0: Yeah, we can't wait to see her perform, and definitely interview Barker as well, and hear from the songs that you guys have been creating, the chorus lines. Why Barker? I mean, we think she's deadly, but why do you want to bring Barker?
1: Oh, you stole my line, because she's deadly. I couldn't think of anyone else. And I'm glad that we did, because meeting her in person, she's like such a humble, kind, and, you know, funny as person. So, we just thought that we, you know, obviously we're a women's shelter, and we wanted to have strong female representation. And, we couldn't think of any more deadly than Barker.
0: That's deadly, and I'm glad she came. And she does have that real humbleness around her as a performer. Like, she's epic. She gets on stage and, you know, to quote her, Barker is a beast. And then she's humble with kids and she's, you know, doing these workshops. It's fantastic.
1: Yeah.
0: Why is it important that you host community NAIDOC events and bigger and better this year?
1: Oh, it's so important. You know, it's... the community need that. You know, it's about celebrating, you know, the First Nation mob. And we thought that, you know, this is the best way to do it rather than just make it a one-day event, do it all week. And there's lots of different agencies and businesses that have jumped on board, not just for our event, but throughout the whole week. So it's been a huge community celebration.
0: Oh, wow, that's deadly. So, yeah, 50 years of deadly.
1: Right. Yep.
0: What does that mean to you personally?
1: Well, it's 50 years, so it's celebrating, you know, 5 decades of, you know, culture, resilience, leadership, and achievements. And I think it's about honouring those before us, and recognising the elders, the activists, the artists, and the leaders and communities who have strengthened the culture and created opportunities for the future generations. And that's what our focus is for this event, is the next generation.
0: What do you hope people coming down tonight is going to take away?
1: Lots of takeaways. An awesome performance by Barker. We've got Dallas Woods coming. Grand China going to put on a show as well. I just hope that everything that 50 Years Deadly encompasses, that people walk away and it, just feel encouraged. And especially the young people, like, this is all for them. And it's about creating those opportunities for them and putting them right in front of them. And I think that's what, hopefully, I think we've achieved.
0: Yeah, absolutely. I mean, it takes a village. Do you want a shout out to anybody for helping you with this event?
1: Oh, we have many sponsors and many community partners. So I'll just do a big shout out at the event, but thank you all for your contribution, whether it's financial, in-kind support, you know, running around for all the events. We just really appreciate it, and it wouldn't have been possible without everyone's contribution.
0: Well, Ngata Radio is excited to come down and be live broadcasting.
1: Yes.
0: Can't wait to interview Barker and Dallas Woods and even meet some of your team members and maybe even some of the ladies that's been part of your service and share some of their success stories and journey.
1: Yeah, thank you. Oh, I do have to shout out, big shout out to our youth services team. We've got some newbies and they had a quick orientation and straight into frontline work. So it's been a real awesome opportunity for them to see, you know, most of them aren't even from Newman. So it's been a good introduction for them to how we operate in this community.
0: And what happens when community come together, hey?
1: Yep.
0: That's deadly. Oh, thank you so much for your time.
1: Oh, thank you.
0: And I really enjoyed having a yarn with you this morning. And let's play some more Barker for our listeners, hey?

elders, past, present, and emerging. To all the beautiful nations all around this country. To my sister girl Kian. To my beautiful band, Triple J, Dallas Woods, Mr. Ike, yeah. L-A-V-O. I did it. Yes, sir.

0: Weiba, Wantiwa, I am Lenisa Donahue, and this is The Breakfast Show on Ngata Radio. We are live broadcasting from Nyibali country in Newman. It is currently 8:39 a.m. Big shout out to everyone involved in the NAIDOC Next Gen program in Newman this week. We spoke to Jai Newhouse earlier from Newman Women's Shelter. She is saying, come on down. Ngata Media is excited to be heading along to capture the energy, creativity and connection with young people taking part in music, songwriting, recording and cultural workshops. A special shout out to powerhouse First Nations artist Barker, who has been part of the program, inspiring the next generation through music, truth-telling and culture. If you see the Ngata Media crew out at Emu Oval, come say Wandiwa and Weiba. We'd love to have a yarn with you. This morning, we're also joined by Gary Ansell, who many of our listeners may remember as Kuri G from Ngata Radio back in the day. Gary is now working with Bloodwood Tree as a drug and alcohol counsellor, running outreach and men's programs here in the Pilbara. Through his work, Gary supports men to talk honestly about what they're carrying, reconnect with culture and country, and move forward from survival into healing. He also speaks about Bloodwood Tree's homelessness, support, including the Whoopamaya Safe House, and why respectful community connection is so important, not just during NAIDOC, but all year round. Weiba, Wandiwa, you're back with Lenisa Donahue, and we are speaking with Gary Ansell, who you may remember as Kuri G on Ngata Radio back in the day. Gary, what are you doing in Gariara, Ngura?
1: These days I work at Bloodwood Tree as a drug and alcohol counsellor. We do outreach once a week, and I run a men's program twice weekly. One time in the office, the other time we take them out on country for a feed and a yarn out there.
0: Deadly.
1: Originally I'm from over east to what we call Warrini, Sydney. I'm a Darug man from that side. And when I came this way, I did training at Mental Health Commission, their Strong Spirit, Strong Mind program, and being that Kuri fella from Warrini, Sydney, colonisation started with my mob, right? So the training I had was about the impacts post-colonisation on Aboriginal people, and my lived experience in that. I've lived a lot of the life that the clients I work with now, I've been there before, and yeah, I bring

0: some cultural healing to my men's group, apart from my mainstream training. And I come that way, talk to the men that way. So, and I've had some really good success. I've had a few men that have been able to move away from any substances and get full employment, and just their relationship with their partners and their families improves, all of those things when we stop relying on substances that we don't need.
1: That's fantastic, Gary, and it seems like you're really involved in the community. I was going to ask, so Bloodwood Tree also supports homeless people in Marapikirinya. How does it work?
0: Yeah, we have a facility there that has 16 beds, 8 for the men and 8 for the ladies. And it operates as a homeless centre, but it's open all day, Monday to Fridays, and people can, have a hot shower, do their washing, have a cooked breakfast and something for lunch, and they also do an evening meal as well after 4 p.m. And they operate a patrol bus that, will take people home or bring them to the safe house. It's called Wapamai, which means safe house. So, yeah, it's just a safe place for people to go and also connect with us about any other support we might be able to offer them, We do an employment and training service as well as a driver training. So those things we offer as well to try and help people move forward positively, if I can say it that way.
1: Yes, yeah. I was going to ask, actually, in regards to, like, your drug and alcohol counselling, can you share with us a story of success?
0: Most definitely, because when I talk to the men about why people use alcohol or other drugs, and often people tell me it's to for relief, like from anxiety or stress, or so I ask them, so you're using it to relax? And they say, okay. But when I talk to them, I try and steer them away from that, Like I say, if you've got a headache, you take a Panadol, but you don't need to keep taking the packet. So if you are using something and now you're relaxed, do you stop there or do you keep taking the packet, right? But the main one I work on the men is that what story they're carrying that they're ashamed of or afraid of, or that secret one that we keep in our head, that's the one that we need to work on, because all the other things are like coping mechanisms to try and deal with what's going on.
1: Yeah.
0: But unless they work on their main issue, they're not really moving forward. So we talk about those sort of drug and alcohol related issues, but also a lot about men's emotions and how they communicate with their families and their partners. And Thursdays, we always take them out on country, and we'll do mindfulness, but in a cultural way. So it's about reconnecting fellas, not just to themselves, but back to country and to their culture and community, because instead of sitting in the park drinking, and I use what a lot of people are carrying, what they need to heal themselves, they just don't realise it.
1: So someone who's used your services and you've seen them, like, move forward from, like, with drug and alcohol abuse situations, could you share with us one of their success stories?
0: Yeah, I had a fellow who was a long history of different substances, of alcohol and cannabis and a range of different substances, and exactly that's how he thought he was surviving, I guess. But because of his behaviour, he'd been in jail, he'd split up with his family, he was listed as a domestic violence perpetrator. And he found it difficult to move along, but since he's become a clean and sober person, he's back with his partner. He's been a good role model for his kids. He's not full-time working, but he's working casual at the moment, getting his license back through us. And that man himself said that it just completely changed his life around. And he realised that it was his behaviour that was probably causing most of his problems. And just to see that man who was well known in the community, but he's a different man now. Some people don't even recognize him. He walks taller. He's a bit more happier in his heart, and that's where I try and work towards, you know.
1: That's fantastic. Thank you for sharing that with us. So, Gary, could you tell us more about, like, you spoke about your men's group. Could you tell us more about that?
0: Yeah, the men's group open to any men. Mm-hmm. It don't have to be First Nations. Any men are willing to come along. And basically anything that's impacting on their life, but it's not just about drug and alcohol. It can be, you know, some men haven't learned how to communicate with their partners properly, you know, how to express emotions and all that. Men see it as sometimes a weakness, but what I'm saying to them is they're the strength, and what men think makes them strong is actually what's holding them back. So the men's program, we talk about those kind of issues. But the idea of the program is for the men to learn honesty. As a counsellor, people can tell me anything they like, and I'm only going on what they tell me. But if they're not being authentic and telling me their real story, then I'm not helping the real people. And what I find with our men's program is that the men, they connect together, and so they start to share those stories. And we have men who've shared stories that they've never told anyone before in their life. And to see that, that's a real journey to healing, you know. So for me, it's about trying to bring healing. And some of the very people that we walk past in the street, the homeless people, the hungry and that, I'm not one of the persons who walk past and ignore them, you know. A lot of people just see their behaviour, but they don't see the pain behind the behaviour. So I really love my work. I love working at the homeless centre, and I love working in the men's program and doing what I do. Because if I can help anyone anyway, I will. But, yeah, it's good to see people learning how to deal with their problems rather than just surviving their problems, you know.
1: Yeah, absolutely.
0: Just surviving day to day is not the way to live.
1: Yep.
0: I want people to live. So I'm about trying to bring a bit of joy back in their life.
1: So for our listeners out there who might be thinking, you know, I might want some help for a cousin or a brother, how can they connect them with men's group and with yourself?
0: Look, people can, we also do an outreach. We go to communities like Goodabinya at Marble Bar and Rolong and Yandiera.
1: Oh, wow, deadly.
0: And because those people need services as well. But, yeah, it's I'll say to men, you come along to my group. If you've got shame and guilt, I'll help you get rid of that, because you don't deserve shame and you don't deserve guilt, yeah?
1: You don't have to walk it alone, yeah.
0: Yeah, you know, healing people's about healing their heart and the mind, and that comes along, yeah? We're too much in our mind, so I'm about opening up people, yeah?
1: Yeah, absolutely. I mean. So what do you think about events like today for the community?
0: Oh, there's great events for the community, you know, that apart from attracting people to the stalls to have a look what's going on, sometimes people aren't always aware of what services are in town, you know. And IBN always does a wonderful job at NAIDOC this time of year, so more power to these events. There should be more of them. We shouldn't just have to wait for NAIDOC, you know. There should be semi-regular community events where stakeholders can come along and engage with the community, but a bit of music and a bit of feed, and the community will come along, and then it's just up to people to try and offer what they can. Yeah.
1: What does 50 years of NAIDOC mean to you personally, Gary?
0: Sorry, can you say that?
1: What does 50 years of NAIDOC mean to you personally?
0: 50 years of Deadly?
1: Yeah.
0: Look, 50 years of Deadly started, I've got a 50-year-old son. He was born the same year that NAIDOC, and it was day of celebration back when I was a young fella.
1: Yep.
0: And originally for me, it was for all the old people that were born on country, like my old grandparents and that weren't always, didn't always have birth certificates, and sometimes didn't even know what day they were born on, or, you know. So originally it was to recognise the elders, and for me, that's still my passion, is it's NAIDOC's about the elders, but it's also about those very things I talk about in my men's program, reconnecting to your country and to your culture and to your community, your families, and celebrating that. And the other cultures that come along, we put it in, we're lucky. It's a smaller town, not as big as Karratha and Robin that way, but we've still got a big diverse range of people here from all different countries. And NAIDOC's a chance for people to...
1: Come together,
0: yeah.
1: Learn
0: yeah.
1: off each other, absolutely.
0: We too much, I say to people sometimes, yeah, if for me, like I'm a bit of fair-skinned fella too, so spent my whole life defending my skin. I don't do it anymore. I don't need to. I don't have to. I'm an elder back home. I'm recognised back home, so it doesn't bother me anymore. But I say to people, if I'm going that way, if we're talking like white fellow, or, you know, we call it gubba people, too much looking at people's skin.
1: Yeah.
0: They're not trying to look at the person. They just, whatever their skin or whatever they're wearing or however they're talking, and they don't see past that.
1: Gary, can you know, you're an Aboriginal man from New South Wales. Can you tell me about your tribe and your borders and something unique about your mob?
0: I'm a Burrabong man, so Burrabong at Red Kangaroo Country. Our men totem is Wombury, the flying fox, and for the ladies, Woobina, the possum. Our country goes from what people call Sydney Wairani. It goes north up to the Durban that they call the Hawkesbury and the Pern River, and it goes south through Darug and Darrell country to the George River, the other side of Gamay, Botany Bay, and west out to the Blue Mountains. So all of that area is my country.
1: Deadly.
0: The people know Sydney where Opera House is. It's Gadigal country. Gadi in my language is a grass tree. Yeah. And I'm a Burrabong, so Burra's a red kangaroo, and Burrabong's their country, so
1: yeah.
0: That's where I come from. But a lot more than people realise, there are many, many sides. Our language is still alive, and for people who come that way, just ask and you'll find us.
1: Yes.
0: Darug and Darrawal, the Gunungurra and Darkanyung people, that's all that country, right out to what people call Katoomba, Gadumba, south to Wollongong, Wollongong.
1: Yeah, wow.
0: So that's all my country, yeah.
1: And you've been working in the Pilbara for a number of years. What's one of the highlights for you? Like, just that you're here in Murupgirinya today, you've worked at Irumagiru. What's been one of the highlights for you, can tell us?
0: One of the highlights is seeing the mob from NATO Media here in town again. They do a deadly mob, as well. Do a deadly job as always.
1: Yeah, thank you.
0: If you're asking me about my highlights for coming along here today, it's just catching up with other stakeholders, other people in town, and what services they provide.
1: Yeah.
0: Because I'm big on trying to get everyone to work together, you know.
1: Mm-hmm.
0: And a lot of towns, we have the services, and they kind of talk to each other, but they don't work together, you know. So for me, I'm about, you know, I don't worry about politics or funding or anything like that. I'm just, how can we help each other, help the community, you know?
1: Yeah, absolutely.
0: More of that.
1: And have that connection and, like, integration as well.
0: Just, I tell the people, just walk around and talk to people respectfully. Whether you see them sleeping under the tree or they're driving a flash car, they're still a person just like you.
1: Yeah.
0: And you go a long way if you just offer those people the respect they deserve,
1: yeah,
0: right?
1: Definitely.
0: Not what you think.
1: Yeah.
0: We all deserve.
1: Wendy Waweba, that was Gary. And it was, you know, great to hear from him and just all the feedback that he had and what he's doing. Hey, we've got an update for the Ngata News. Over to Daniel Burden after this short intro.

0: This is Night News. I'm Daniel Burden. A Pilbara native title holder group has taken another step towards a new renewable energy project on their land, with a new Indigenous land use agreement formally registered this week. The new agreement between the Nyamal Aboriginal Corporation and its wholly owned subsidiary, Nyamal Energy, covers an estimated 35,000 square kilometres of native title listed land southeast of Port Hedland. The agreement means that Nyamal native title holders can now move ahead with long-held plans for renewable energy projects and possibly battery systems on their land with a new business partner. Telstra says a second software defect has now been fixed after the national outage saw thousands of customers without mobile coverage on Wednesday. The company has also defended taking about 2.5 hours to notify the Federal Communications Minister, saying it contacted the minister once the incident reached a required threshold. Telstra's chief executive, Vicky Brady, flew back to Australia as the telco faced growing outrage over a major outage that stopped hundreds of emergency calls from connecting. Telstra finance chief, Michael Acklin, said 639 000 calls failed during two network outages on Wednesday. He said that 170 unresolved welfare checks had now been handed to police. In WA, police said 3 000 calls failed to connect in the state, but all were later deemed accidental. The remote mining town of Newman is preparing for a huge weekend of celebrations for NAIDOC Week, with Casey Chambers and Barker performing over the next couple of days. The headliners will top a week of music and dance workshops and video recordings in Newman in the Pilbara, as the region takes part in national celebrations of 50 years of NAIDOC Week. 50 years of deadly. At the IBN NAIDOC celebration, Gary Ansell from Bloodwood Tree said that 50 years of deadly was all about our elders and serving Nada Nali.
1: 50 years of deadly. 50 years of deadly started. I've got a 50-year-old son. He was born the same year that, that NAIDOC, and it was day of celebration back when I was a young fella.
2: Yep.
1: Originally for me, it was for all the old people that were born on country, like my old grandparents and that didn't always have birth certificates, that sometimes didn't even know what day they were born on. So originally it was to recognise the elders, and for me it's also about reconnecting to your country and to your culture and to your community.
0: And the NADA media team will be broadcasting live from the gig and presenting stories from the Newman's Women's Shelter, who's hosting Barker this afternoon at the youth event from 2 p.m. And a reminder, that event is an alcohol-free event, so don't rock up with your grog. A Pilbara native title body says a new water supply venture could help ease pressure on Port Hedland's growing water needs. Carriara Water is a partnership between Carriara Aboriginal Corporation and water services company Vicen. The venture is now calling for expressions of interest from potential customers.

0: Harrison Peterson here from NIRS News, coming to you from the lands of the Yuggera and Turrbal peoples. For the first time since being elected, the Prime Minister won't give a keynote address during this year's Garma Festival. The festival's organiser, the Yothu Yindi Foundation, has confirmed Anthony Albanese won't be taking part. Instead, the Minister for Indigenous Australians, Melindiri McCarthy, and Foreign Affairs Minister Penny Wong will attend. The festival starts on Friday, the 31st of July, and runs until the 4th of August. South Australian police are investigating reports an elderly person died after a failed 000 call during this week's Telstra outage. They say they were first notified by a social media post from Liberal Senator Kerrion Little. Telstra says it's fixed the 000 issue and it's helping police with their investigation. As the US and Iran continue to launch strikes in the Persian Gulf, the Australian government is urging them to return to negotiations. Foreign Affairs Minister Penny Wong has told the ABC the world wants peace in the region.
1: The world really is looking to this ceasefire to hold, to firm up. The world wants to see an end to this conflict, not just for the peoples of the region, but because of the effect on the global economy, on energy markets, and on the hip pocket of so many people around the world, including Australians.
0: Iranian state media is reporting Iran has been hit by more strikes, but a US official says it's not behind the latest attacks. Tehran has also targeted multiple US bases in Kuwait, Qatar, and Bahrain. A academy that looks into supporting young Indigenous women who want to work in STEM has been nominated for a National NAIDOC Award. Details and other stories after this.
2: The census is coming this August. 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
3: Program sponsor.
0: The manager of an Indigenous academy helping young women get into science, technology, engineering and mathematics says it's a huge honour to have her program nominated for a National NAIDOC Award.
4: To be recognised by MOB is the greatest honour. It absolutely is. We've won numerous awards for various different things in the past, but this one here totally tops the cake and we're absolutely thrilled.
0: That's Kalkadoon woman Kim Dybul from the CSIRO's Young Indigenous Women's STEM Academy. Ms. Dybul says close to 700 women have gone through the academy. It's in the running for the Innovation Award alongside 17 by 16 CDP Youth Collective and Bars Behind Me. The winner will be announced on the 15th of August. In soccer, French star Kylian Mbappe scored his eighth goal at the World Cup in his side's 2-0 win over Morocco in their quarterfinal. France scored both of its goals in the second half.
5: Here's Dembele. Ousmane Dembele has hit the bottom corner. And France are heading for the final four.
0: That's the call of France's second goal on the World Cup website. France will play the winner of tomorrow's quarterfinal between Spain and Belgium in the semifinals. In tennis, America's Coco Gauff has been beaten in her semifinal at Wimbledon. Carolina Mukova beat Gauff in three sets, 2-6, 6-1, 7-6. It will be an all-Czech final. Linda Noskova defeated the Ukraine's Marta Kozyk in straight sets, 6-4, 6-4, in the other semifinal. In AFL, the Fremantle Dockers didn't kick a goal in the first half for the first time in club history, but they rallied to beat the Sydney Swans by 38 points last night in Perth. The Dockers booted 9 goals in the final quarter to win 15-21, 111 to 10-13, 73. Josh Trakey led Fremantle with 4 goals, while Charlie Curnow kicked 5 goals for the Swans. And that's been the latest from NIRS News. If you have a news story or tip to send our way, you can always send an email to news@nirs.org.au.
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2: Yeah, there we had Uncle Gunny there. Kevin Gunn with a song simply entitled Anywhere in the Kimberley. Local from here and very talented in what he did, and still remember him in all those Delhi songs that we listened from him. And Yasi Indi there, Japananga, setting dreaming. And time is now 15 minutes past the hour of 9 o'clock. And a good morning to all our Peckham listeners out there. Kalambaru, Warman, Turkey Creek, Balgo, Yili, Gunanya, Pullout, Wanki Radio, Nukunbar, Luma, Kambalan, Jolbranga, 6DBY Derby, One Arm Point, Galari, Radio Galari there in Broome, Jaringan, Bigger Bay, Bijiranga, Jigarong, and Ayanda Yara, and around Horse Creek, of course, Nicholson Camp, Mullen Camp, Milba, Red Hill, Murrawell Loop, Yaji, Flywell, Kunji, Lambu, Wangu, and Linga. You're listening to Annabelle Cox, bringing to you the Mix Music Hour show, and streaming to you through the Peckham network, and I hope you're having a great start to your day. And what a week it has been for all of us in this country of ours to be able to celebrate our NAIDOC week 2026, 50 years of Dedley. And we'll be having information on that as we go through the hour, and it's been a marvelous week, and to be able to inform people of what is happening, our mob, what is happening in the communities that we live in, and the activity that is going on. It's been a great week for us. It started on Friday the 3rd of July with the Kimberley Language Resource Centre Kids Party. They started at 3 o'clock. That was the Friday the 3rd. Monday the 6th, there was the 6th, there was the Welcome to Country and Dances. Again, Monday, there was the street party hosted by Joel Pathway. And Tuesday was the luncheon for the elders. And Wednesday was the Ngarangangura hosting lunch out at Berks Park. And there was also the Jungani pop-up shop. That was all Wednesday. And Thursday, yesterday, was the start of our healing festival. And what a great turnout that has been. And a lot of entertainment, stalls, fun day, everybody mixing in, mingling, and having a great time. And again, if you missed out yesterday, it is happening all again today. All meet down at the Rec Centre. And there again, a different mixture of music coming your way again. And bands showcasing their talent will be performing for us. So, yeah, we had some yesterday, and today, again, is another day. So if you missed out, come down today at the Rec Centre and enjoy and mix in and celebrate this deadly day, deadly week for us as Indigenous people. And it is happening all around the country for us all. So, yeah, and good to hear what you're doing in your community. Well, it's coming to a close now, but then and again on Saturday, there'll be the adult disco ball happening at the Kimberley Hotel, starting at 6 o'clock, going through to 10 o'clock. And the Dodge City Boys will be playing, and it's free entry. Yes, you heard it, free entry, and supper will be provided. So there you go. And Sunday will be their family day at the Arts Centre. And they've been having activities there all week. And you are welcome. Everybody is welcome to go to the Yalil Arts Centre for the family day out. And hope you enjoyed yourself all this week, starting from the beginning of the week here in Horse Creek. And look forward to this last event of our healing festival at the Rec Centre. So if you miss that, come and join in today. More music coming your way from Indigenous artists.

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1: Yes, and Yabu Band there with Healing Our Culture, and the Young Guns with a song simply entitled Kimberley Born and Bred. Time is now 28 minutes past the hour of 9 o'clock. And yes, you are tuned in with Annabelle Cox on the Mixed Music Show Hour, and streaming to you live through the VR Packham Network. And again, good morning to you all if you just tuned in. And better information and Indigenous music coming your way this hour. And I hope you guys are having, continue to having a great, wonderful celebration of our NAIDOC Week, 50 Years of Deadly, wherever you may be. And just a bit of information, with Horse Creek, there's the school holiday, the youth activities that are happening. And at the starting off on the Monday, they had the bike repairs workshop, and that was run by the bike creatives and Jungani Julia. That all happened at the rec center. Monday was the 6th. Tuesday the 7th, they had the bike repair workshop again, and that was held between 11 and 3. And Tuesday the 7th, again, they all had the disco night, and that was run by the PCYC. Wednesday was the movie night, and their next activity for the youth activities for the school holidays is on Monday, and they'll be having the laser tag run by Talent Pool in Wunan, and that's starting at 1:30 to 4:30. So that's on Monday the 13th of July, and it'll be all happening at the rec center. So there you go, the youth activity here in Horse Creek. Now, PRK is looking for volunteers. If you are deadly and you want to share your own music, your own culture, your own ideas, anything you want to talk about, you know, you can come down and see us here at the radio station, and everyone is welcome. And, you know, our community voices, our community voice, and we're here to inform community of what is happening in and around our community, and give them important information as to what we want to share with them and tell them about what is happening in our little town, and you know, and that's everywhere. And if you want to be a part of that team, then you can come down and see us, and we will support you in doing your own shows and that. And the hours that are available, the shows that are available are between the hours of 12 and 5 o'clock. So, yeah, if that's you, come down to the radio station and see us, and we will help you through this journey. Remember, nothing is an obstacle. Don't put anything as an obstacle in your way to be able to achieve what you want to achieve in life. You can do that by yourself, and you can achieve whatever you dream of achieving, and nothing can stop you from doing that. Just take small steps at a time, and you will be where you want to be. You'll be on that success journey, taking small steps at a time. Yeah, Annabelle Cox here, coming to you live from Brunyungarunga again on 98.1 FM. More Indigenous music and information on football. Just a reminder for the Horse Creek, for the South East Kimberley Football League, we've got a game coming up again on Saturday. So that's tomorrow. And we have the Cats and Powers playing at 1 o'clock. The Hawks and the Saints playing at 3. Roos and Tigers at 5. And the Dockers are having a bye this weekend. So there you go. Again, another gathering, a time, a space, a place for gathering and to be together and support each other. And looking forward to seeing you all down at the Oval.

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2: 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And I hope the weather is doing you fine there. Hang on, before we go any further, Mary G there with the Natives of the Land and Sea. And, of course, Pilgrim Brothers there with Wind of Freedom, Indigenous music coming your way this morning from Brunyungurunga. Get them on 98.1 FM. And good morning again everywhere to all our Pactum listeners. And hope you are having a great day. And I hope the weather's doing you fine wherever you may be. A beautiful day, a beautiful week, a beautiful year, and a beautiful weather to go with it. And

And I hope you are enjoying yourself and looking out for each other, especially making sure that you are fine. And if you are fine, number one person in life, then you know, everything else can be fine for family, for our grandparents, our elderly, and our younger generations, and for ourselves. So, yeah, if it's cold out there, just keep yourself nice and warm with a hot nulli jar and a nice big bonfire and a nice warm blanket. And stay tuned and don't change it out to PRK Radio on 98.1 FM. And more Indigenous music coming your way this hour. And like I said, if you just tuned in and if you're not doing, head down to the Rec Centre again for a continuous day of our Healing Festival, which is being held at the Rec Centre. And a full day fun and of culture and well-being. And there are workshops, stalls, healing activities, cultural activities, guest speakers, youth activities, men and women space, art and craft, food, and many more. And, yeah, hope to see you down there. And PRK and Packham will be there as well doing our live recording and stuff like that. So, yeah, stay tuned and come down there if you're not doing anything at all. Great environment and a good space to be at this time of the day and during this week, NAIDOC Week celebration.

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1: Yes, and there we had Lou Bennett with a song simply entitled Our Home Is Our Land, and Lucy Cox before that with Pigeon. And 7 minutes to 10 o'clock, and come 10 o'clock after the NIRS news, we'll be switching over to Packham. And stay tuned to PRK Radio. Remember, we got to look after ourselves. We have to take really care, good care of ourselves. That is the most important part of managing our mental health and well-being. And we must also remember to look after our stress, learn how to manage stress, be aware of thinking habits, goal setting, connect and maintain relationships, relax, make time for daily activities, spiritual and cultural practices, take time out for yourself, very important, and self-reflection, and if anything, you can also ask for support. There you go. And there are family members and organizations like the health organizations and stuff that can help you with things you are concerned about. If it's medical, then, you know, we've got our services around us to help us to deal with those issues that are affecting us. Okay, coming up towards the hour, 5 more minutes, and John Bennett is coming your way from PRK Radio.

Good morning, everybody out there. How is everyone filling in right now for Mom Annabelle Cox here down at the Civic Center? We are live for the Nguyuru Warangaram Festival here in Halls Creek. My name is Leanna, Operation Manager for 6PRK Radio. And I hope everybody's having a wonderful morning out there, because we are on our second day for our festival here in Halls Creek. 6770 area code, postcode. Yeah, so solid. And I hope everyone's having a wonderful day. If you are at work, good morning to everyone. If you are just cruising around in your car listening to what is going to be happening today with our 50 years of deadly, as we celebrate our NAIDOC week all this week, last week, and I'm pretty sure it started the week before. Everybody was organizing and touching up things. Yes, you can hear some music in the background. We are live through Pilbara and Kimberley Aboriginal Media, going around the network. Big shout out to all the communities out there. Wherever you are, Beagle Bay, Jarigin, Lumberdina, Clumbrew, Bargo, Luma, Yearly, Marlene, and all those places that I didn't mention. Good morning, woman, as well. And I just hope that everyone's having a fantastic day, because the sun is shining and we are here with a brand new day. Lots of beautiful breath up in the morning. And not forgetting that, you know, we are alive and well as we take you through all the way up for the whole day, finishing off at about 7 or 6 o'clock this afternoon. It was a fabulous day yesterday for Nguyuru Warangaram Festival here, sponsored also by Yiriyangi Medical Service, as they have been in their little group of making sure that all the organizations are here helping out. We'll get all the sponsorships later on once I get the list up, so we can also name them. We are here with the Packham Hub crew from our Bragg station and in Broome, where our Packham Home Pub is, with our big awesome truck, too solid and deadly, I reckon. 50 years of deadly, deadly Packham. They're here. We've got the stage set up. It is wonderful. It's beautiful. The lights will be turning on in the evening. Our cameramen are all working out, and we probably got some new recruits going to say hello to this morning and see how that goes. We just hope that yous are here following us and relaxing for the day. So here's a bit about the festival for yesterday, actually. So yesterday we had some gorgeous, lovely solo artists that was starting it off with our, also first with our Welcome to Country. We had a smoking ceremony that was in the front of the Civic Center. That was really lovely. And as old people came up, we had Lexi and also Josie Farah come up, introduce, welcome everybody to country. It was amazing. It was wonderful. People were into it. We've got our little stalls that was happening at the back, you know, all about healthy living, all about healthy foods, drinking lots of water, making sure you take get rid of all those sugar stuff, and not forgetting we had activities for the children. There's lots of balloons up and around. Children are playing right now with them. We had lots yesterday too. They had also the Bob Nuts painting. That was wonderful. And I'm pretty sure drawings, I don't know, they might have some other stuff today. We'll keep you guys all updated to let yous know what's happening for today in and around that little area of ours underneath this big, huge, lovely Civic Center shed, I guess, and on the basketball court next to the swimming pool. No, folks, it's too cold to be swimming. I'm so sorry. I won't be jubbling anytime soon, but that's okay. That swimming pool can stay over there. Maybe somebody brave enough can go jubbling, they can go do that. And speaking about yesterday, sorry, going back to it. Here I am rambling. Deadly goes, because we are deadly, 50 years there. Well, more than that, but you know what I mean. We had our solo artists. We had Mr. Peter Brandy come up and sing some gorgeous, beautiful original songs yesterday. It was amazing. He also did a couple of covers for Mr. Gunn. And all in all, we just missed all of the songs that came through. So I hope you guys enjoyed that, because we were live, right, as I say, through Packham. We were live, and it was amazing just to hear his voice again singing all his original music.
that he's singing, and all the songs is famous around the countryside. I tell you, it's gorgeous. We also had Keith Ledridge. Me and my accent, I'm sorry. We had the amazing Koba, as everybody knows his name, aka Koba. He had his bush poetry. He had his spoons and his, I'm pretty sure it was a clarinet. And also the harmonica, something different you heard. How awesome was that? It was lovely as. Very, very, very artistic, very fantastic, very fabulous, gorgeous, beautiful. And then we also had Mr. Henry Skeen with his original songs there. And everybody knows one of his favorite songs that people, well, one of people's favorites, I think that's how you say it, was Sweet Lies. Everybody knows that song. Yes, indeed. And he did most of his originals, a couple of covers, but it was absolutely amazing. We also had the Dodge City Boys finishing off the end of the evening with a lovely band, a fabulous band, a performance that we had, and it was amazing. We had a couple of dances, especially when they started doing the Wipeout. Mm-hmm. I think Beach Boys made that possible. But yes, the Wipeout was very, very, very famous. And you know what? Everybody still dances to that today. Oh, Manashega Natalia. Anyway, that was awesome. We had children dancing. We had adults dancing. And then at the end of the evening, our very deadly dances. Oh, something fell over there. I need that one over there. Something fell off the desk. My bad. We had the dances, the Gidja dances, didgeridoo, and also the singing and the dancing painted up. It was gorgeous. It was amazing. That was all caught down on video, and it was also live on Packham, streaming Pilbara Kimberley Aboriginal Media, and not forgetting coming through to Halls Creek 6PRK Radio right here in Gidja Nyaro Country. So definitely was an amazing event. And now today, we've got the running sheet for Nguyuru Warangaram Festival. We're going to be having the welcome of the opening day, as we had the Bless for the Country yesterday. We've just got the welcoming today, and it's going to be coming up soon, very shortly. So you might hear that through the live feed. Today, there's also, we'll have the promotional, the speeches, letting everybody know about the stalls that our mob will be talking about. So you've got a little bit of an insight of what is happening here for Nguyuru Warangaram Festival for our 50 years of deadly for our NAIDOC. Sponsorships messages will be coming up. Let you guys know. Then we have Lexiana. For our first solo, we might have some young Halls Creek children coming up to also sing some songs. We'll let you guys know to be confirmed later on. I'm pretty sure they would love to. Then we also have the bands this afternoon. We've got Bloodwood with Henry Skeen. Bloodwood is amazing. There's a Kimberley mob, mostly from Fitzroy, Halls Creek, Broom area, Beagle Bay. You know, they've all come together and made a lovely, gorgeous band, and it's amazing. Bit of country rock. Bit of country rock for you. I'm pretty sure it's like country rock. Well, I reckon we can move and groove to that. We also got the Sonic Band Ringers. Soak Band there one side. Sonic Band will be coming up and playing with their songs. It's going to be amazing. Great performance. I think everybody is waiting for Sonic Band to come back live and action. Checking them out this afternoon around about 4:30-ish. And then we're going to be finishing off the night, hopefully, there with Kimberley Gold. Oh, yes, indeed. Who doesn't love Kimberley Gold? I'm pretty sure Kimberley Gold, yes, they were here last year. How fabulous was they? They were here last year. And Kimberley Gold has all those old songs that they've put together. They've got a couple of covers that they go into their way of strumming and playing the guitar. And that picking it, I tell you, too solid. Yes, we're going to be having them at the end, closing off at about 6 to 7 o'clock this afternoon, or this evening, I should say. So once again,
Big shout out to everybody who's listening. Mga ngayon, flies everywhere hanging around my arm. They probably want to eat my face off too, you know what I'm saying? But, you know, hanging. But I lost my train of thought there for a second. Bloody flies. Anyway. So this afternoon, let's just let you know about the bands that are confirmed. As you can hear in the background, they're doing a bit of sound check up there on the big Packham stage. We also have the projector going, so people can actually see what's on the projection. So how awesome is that? Quite pretty cool for Packham. And if you have been to any of the Packham events, you would have seen that going on. So people can see who's up on the stage, get a close-up. More like feeling up and close and personal. From a distance. But anyway, yes. So I just hope that everyone's having a wonderful day. We're going to keep you updated. Put on some music now for yous out there. Chill, relax. It's a beautiful, happy Friday. Happy Friday to everybody. I wish I could just hear over the radio what I was hearing. So, you know, but you guys are doing that for me anyway. Have a wonderful morning. We'll be coming back very shortly. We're going to put on some songs now, maybe three or four. And then we're going to have a beautiful, wonderful voice of the Horse Creek right here. Of the Horse Creek? A beautiful voice of Horse Creek from 6PRK Radio. Miss Annabelle Cox coming around on Nangli herself. And she will be introducing, talking about what's happening today and just doing her thing that she does. All right, we're going to head off and just chuck on some music. Stay with us right here on 6PRK Radio as we go live. Packham, Pilbara and Kimberley Aboriginal Media going right through the Pilbara and the Kimberley. Oh, God bless. I love you all. Take care and keep listening in. Don't go away.

Hey, hello, good morning to you. Yes, it's Annabelle Cox here coming to you live from Horse Creek from our celebration here today, continuous one from yesterday. And it's going to be a big day today, our NAIDOC Week celebration, 50 years of Deadly coming to you. Yesterday we had the Healing Festival again. There's 2 days of it. It started yesterday and it's going through again today. So if you missed that yesterday, you can come down now today and enjoy the atmosphere, the environment, the people, the mixing and the mingling, and have a great time. Kids are here, adults are here, all the people are here and are having a great time. A mixture of bands coming your way this morning from the Rec Center in Horse Creek. And I hope you guys are having a great start to your day, wherever you may be, celebrating our 2026 NAIDOC Week. And the lineup we are having for you this morning is starting at 10 o'clock to 11. We are having welcoming and opening for day two. And that is be done by our MC, Lexi. We have the Packham Indigenous Music promotional speech coming up for you within the day today, starting at 11 to 1, and then 2 to 3, Lexi Anna with will be that's need to be confirmed, so that is coming your way. Then we have our live performances coming to you, bands. Yesterday we had solo singers, which was good. So now we have Henry Skeen and his whole band. He was singing solo for us yesterday, and it was deadly to hear him perform. So Henry Skeen and his Bloodwood band will be playing from 3 to 4, and then 4 to 5 will be having the Sonic band. They're the band from Ringasog, if you don't know, and they play some deadly music as well. So they're coming up for us. And 5 to 6, we have, of course, Kimberly Gold, that bro D. Calvin, will be performing as well with his band. And then between 6 and 7, it'll be just clean up and pack up and close for the day. But it's been a great start and a great day yesterday. Everybody getting together, mixing and mingling and having a great time. So, yeah, look forward to seeing you, and you're listening to PRK Radio coming to you live.

Yeah, and there we heard from Common Sense Fishing in the Marawara. And if you just tuned in, yeah, we're streaming live to you through the Packham Network and coming to you live from Halls Creek with our health festival, healing festival coming to you live from PRK Radio, but out live broadcast and having a great time this morning, sitting back and looking, and everybody's rolling in for the moment, and stores have been setting up, and everybody's cruising in slowly and looking to have a great start to the day again, the last day of our healing festival here in Halls Creek. And just a reminder, what's going to be happening is there'll be workshops and healing activities, cultural activities, guest speakers, youth activities, women and men's space, art and craft, food. Yes, there'll be food here, right? And many more. So if you're listening and you're around Halls Creek, if there's nothing you are doing, then this is the place to be today on this beautiful Friday morning, the 10th of July. Yes, and looking at all the kids, they're very excited. Yesterday was an exciting time to see them happy and dancing and dancing to the bands. And they was having a very enjoyable day.

yesterday, and today's going to continue with that happy day for everybody. A bit of dancing and listening to our Indigenous artists showcasing their talent and their music to us all for this special occasion, the 50 years of Deadly. Hope you are doing the same and having the same events and enjoying yourself in the town where you are. And it is a great time to get together and enjoy each other's company and look out for each other, and make sure everybody have an exciting time out there on this special day. Coming to a close of our NAIDOC Week celebration. Still got 2 days to go, and so Saturday the 11th, we will be having the adult disco ball. That will be coming to you on the Saturday the 11th at the Kimberley Hotel, starting at 6 o'clock, going through till 10 o'clock. And the local band, of course, the Dodge City Boys, will be performing for you at the Kimberley Hotel. And there will be free entry. Yes, you heard, free entry. And supper is provided. So there you go, adult disco ball. And then on Sunday, there'll be a family day at the Arts Center. Now, the Yalil Arts Center have been having activities all this week, and everyone was welcome. And you're still welcome to go down to the Yalil Arts Center and have a family day there. Maybe do some paintings and activities there. And so it'll be good to see you come down and come down to the rec center and enjoy yourself. Might get a yarn from some of our locals here to see how they are feeling about all of this, and share their experience for our NAIDOC Week celebration. Stay tuned.

Yeah, there we had Common Sense coming to you with Hitchhiker and How Low. And you're listening to Annabelle Cox streaming to you live through the Packham Network from Halls Creek, and a live stream of our healing festival here. And everybody is rolling in and for the start of the day. So there'll be also a welcome to country coming your way. And the Packham Network will be having their promotional speech as well within about 11 to 1 o'clock. So stay tuned for that. And a variety of music we had yesterday at a festival here. We had, the Welcome to Country by our elders, Mum Josie Farr and Stuart Morton. And we had our first performer was Cobber. And it was very interesting to hear Cobber performing for us with his instrument. It was deadly to just hear the different types of music and coming from Cobber. And a very relaxing time it was, and a great opening with him performing for us there. And then we had Henry Skeen singing solo for himself. It was great to hear him going solo, playing his music, very inspiring to listen to. And we've got more bands coming for us. We also heard Dodge City performing for us as well yesterday, and it was great. There was a bit of movement on the dance floor, of course there was. Then we had the kids getting involved, all getting up there, shaking, rocking, dancing, enjoying themselves in the moment, and the atmosphere was so great. And even a couple of adults got up there and started shaking themselves, probably just to keep each other warm, I don't know. But yeah, it was great. It was everybody enjoying themselves. And a mixture of people mingling and visiting the stalls, wherever they may be, eating food and coffee and doing activities, bowl painting. And it was such a great start to the day. And winding up the Healing Festival today is our last day, of course, and we'll be finishing off that festival. But not forgetting, come tomorrow, there'll be the adult ball coming to you. The adult disco ball at the Kimberley Hotel, starting at 6 o'clock, going to 10 o'clock at night. Wow! That'll be an early start, wouldn't it? But yeah, 6 p.m. to 10 p.m. Saturday, the 11th of July. And again, a great turnout will be there. But yeah, more variety of different Indigenous artists coming up with their bands, performing for us on this beautiful day, Friday, the 10th of July. So like I said earlier, if you're passing through and you want to check what's happening in Halls Creek, just come down to the Rec Centre, and you won't miss it. It's on the Great Northern Highway, coming in and going out of Halls Creek, and coming in and play a part in this gathering here. So, coming up for our next song.

0: I just welcome everyone back today for another fun-filled day of events. There's some stalls already set up. So this is our second day, and it's great to see a lot of families here today. We wish to have more. We hope you all enjoyed yesterday and celebrated the part of the NAIDOC Week, 50 years of being deadly. Today we've got another fantastic program lined up with live music, health promotions and family activities, plenty of opportunities to connect with local organisations and services. Before we get underway, I'd like to take a moment to acknowledge the organisation whose generous support has helped us make this festival happen. Our sincere thanks to our gold sponsors. Without them, we wouldn't have been able to have this yesterday and today. Job Pathways, Tyvan, Nirrumbuk Aboriginal Corporation, Nirrumbuk Environmental Health, Maya Consulting, and West Horizon Power. 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And now just a few housekeeping before we continue today's activity. Our toilets are located in the on my right, down past the wheelchair sign. Please help us keep them clean and tidy throughout the day. And kids, if kids can be controlled with rubbish, there are bins provided, so the green bins around the rec centre. And anyone wanting to see rubbish, pick it up, please. Don't step over it. 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Packham owns the truck behind me, and without their support, it wouldn't be able to go along as good as we'd. Before I call up on the first performers, I'm just going to call up Simon from Traditional Credit Union and your crew. If you want to just come up and just give us a little story about your bank. Of them. Oh, okay. Also, there's Shekinah will be going around taking photos, the lady in the middle here. If you don't want your photos taken, let her know, because our photos will go on our promotional gear, and it'll also go on our social media and Facebook. Now, this mom here, they're from the territory, and they own their own bank. So they want to have a yarn about how they've set it up, and if we want to welcome them here into Halls Creek. So I'll hand it over to Tanya and Simon, or Tanya.
1: Good morning, everyone. Thank you for this opportunity, inviting us over here to Halls Creek to be able to represent our Indigenous Credit Union. We're located in Darwin. Our head office is there. So we're here today and yesterday, just talking to all the locals about whether you guys would like for us to come to Halls Creek and open a branch here. So what we offer is face-to-face banking services for anyone who banks with TCU. Of course, the staff will have to be your local people. So TCU will employ people that actually live in Halls Creek. And the bank will be open 5 days a week, Monday to Friday. So you'll have the convenience of the face-to-face banking services. The staff members will receive training to do with the banking processes and the services they need to deliver to the local people that banks with TCU. Also, we find that if we have local Indigenous people staffed in the branches, we have 14 branches in the NT, so they cover Arnhem Land. The first branch started out in Milangimbi back in 1996. And now we have 14 branches across the top end in the Arnhem Land. The head office is in Darwin. We have one branch in Katherine. And we're hoping that we may be able to be given the opportunity to open a branch here in Halls Creek if the locals would like that. Yeah. So hopefully you guys will give us the go-ahead and we'll be able to come to Halls Creek and open a branch up here and be able to service the locals' banking needs and surrounding areas. And if you'd like to come and chat more about this, we're actually situated just over here with our blue TCU banner. Please feel welcome to come along and have a sit down and have a talk about it. Thank you, everyone.
0: Okay, no worries. And the old people that's with them are the board of directors, so they're these other two for manager. Okay, thank you. So the next mob up now is Lexiana. Is she gone or is she there? Okay, so Lexiana. Should we just do some more just music? Yeah. All right. I know.
2: Pray for your lost only child. Your lost only child.
0: Sorry about that, Lexiana, don't come up till 2 o'clock. Huh? And anyone from the stalls want to come up and just talk about your stall, what you've got? Otherwise, the stalls are there for you to enjoy and go along. I'll
3: Yesterday we had some of our babies and little ones from the community come and get their photos taken with the early childhood team from Yura Youngi. So today those photos, we've printed them, and they're now at their booth at the back here, and they're going to be part of the competition today. So if you have time, have a walk around, go and have a look at the early childhood supports team booth and cast your votes, and then later today we'll be announcing the winners from there. Thank you. And in the meantime, please enjoy and have a look at all the stalls we have today. And then we'll be reconvening at 2 o'clock for some live entertainment.

Yes, and we're back again. Just to let everybody know, we didn't run away. We are still here, relaxing and chilling out with you up there on the Pakam Network, the Brand Gambling Aboriginal Media. We will be just joining me, Liana, with you all the way up until this evening. Well, I'm not going to be all the way up until this evening because we have Annabelle Cox joining with our Voice of the Radio, 6PRK Radio here, letting everybody know that, yes, it is 50 years of Deadly as we celebrate Ngunyuru Warangaram Festival here in Falls Creek. And we had a lovely celebration yesterday. It was amazing, as you heard me talk about it this morning. Those of you who have missed that and only just probably tuned in, thank you for joining us as we celebrate our live broadcast all the way from 6770 Holts Creek, the heart of the Kimberley. That's what I should be saying, because that's just how it is, everybody. Yes, we're going to be going all the way up until this evening, finishing off a wonderful, wonderful performance by Kimberley Gold. And I hope that everyone will be wanting to enjoy that. Yes. We also have Sonic Band and Bloodwood and Lexiana as we head up to the stage in a little while. But until then, it is now 11:17. Yes, it is a bit of a delay wherever our broadcasting streamers are from or listening and tuning in. So right now, as we speak, it is 11:17 on this beautiful 10th of the 7th, 2026. From the Bible with the date. that's what the date is today. Just reminding myself and possibly reminding anybody else who forgot the date today, like me. But thank you. But yes, so all the way up until this afternoon, we had the opening, as you heard, with Lexi. And all the sponsors, we are going to be letting people know it is a health and well-being festival. No alcohol, no drugs, no smoking. They got some lovely, beautiful veggie cups around here for our gorgeous little rabbits. If anybody wants to come up and get it, I'm talking to myself, but everybody wants to come up to get it. Like, you to come from your country and come over here and get some veggie cups, eh? So, yeah, this afternoon is going to be great. This evening, this morning, it is nice and cool here in Horse Creek as we celebrate 50 years of Deadly for NAIDOC. And I know that everybody's been celebrating everywhere else for NAIDOC, all around the countryside, especially in our communities and our gorgeous communities. I know that there's been a lot of things happening in Broome, a lot of things happening in Fitzroy, in Kununurra, and in Wyndham. They had a couple of balls. All the balls are going too. Balls, yeah, that's what. And if you're going to the event, I hope that it's going to be a lovely one. Wherever it is that you're coming from or going to, don't forget also that they are here in Holts Creek. If you are listening and tuning in to our awesome Holts Creek locals, tomorrow is the adult disco ball that will be at the Kimberley Hotel with the Dodge City Boys, and it's free entry. Yes, you have heard it. It is free entry, definitely. 6 to 10 p.m. Everybody's got to be less than a Cinderella. I tell you, make sure that you have an early evening. Go there early. Have your mangri and have a good dance. Don't vomit, please. But make sure that you guys are all having fun. And I think that's the main thing, especially when it comes to our NAIDOC celebration, that everybody's having fun. Everybody's on the right page. And everyone is coming together to celebrate an event that is basically our worldwide through our famous Ngura, our Oz, our Australia. As we all celebrate and come together at this one moment in time in history, every year that we do, you know, healing with our culture, our well-being, our community, healthy activities. You know, we have workshops right through, and it's not just here, it's all around the countryside that everybody is attending. Family centers, family cares, all of this that's happening right now. Oh, hello, Mom. Oh, I'm getting kissed by my mummies over here. That's solid. And, you know, so everybody out there who's going with their own perfect event, I hope that you make it a best one. I hope you made it a great one. Yes, indeed, it is 50 years. So let us celebrate the years of being here
right through this whole country as you know, the one people. We are Australians, we are Aboriginals, we are all coming together to celebrate this one moment in history, and more to come. We got Reconciliation Week, you know, we've got all of that that we would like to celebrate, and we hope that all the part of people who are celebrating this culture and the community in this country, you know, for all our elders, past, present and future, and merging, that we need to keep celebrating this so we can keep that recognition going through our history, because, you know, we are all one and we have to be kind to each other. We have to come together, stand with each other one-on-one, and it's not just an individual person, it's coming all together, all Australians coming together and recognizing that, yes, you know, there have been people here beforehand and there are going to be a lot of people here afterwards, so we all need to come together to celebrate and hold each other hand, lift each other up, and make sure that we're doing a very good job at it, because one day our children are going to look at our future and say, where has that gone? So we need to make sure that we celebrate for our children so they can bring it to their families in the future. Yes, indeed. 50 years of deadly celebrating our NAIDOC Week for 2026 right here in Halls Creek Town, heart of the Kimberleys. And we're going to head back into our music now. Just letting everybody know to just relax, just be kind to one another. God bless everyone. I love yous. And we'll be back after some more music that we're going to hit on soon. Thank yous.

and there we heard from Dan Sutton, Blackbird, Kimberly Calling, and yes, you are tuned in to the live broadcast coming to you from Horse Creek, streaming to you the festival we're having here today, the second day of our healing festival, coming to you live from the rec center in Horse Creek. So if you are not doing anything, you can come down and share and mix in with the crowd here. Very relaxing environment, a good environment to be with. And if you are, again, a bit of information, while we're waiting for our entertainments to start, the Southeast Kimberley Football League fixtures coming up on Saturday the 11th, we'll be having Cats and Powers starting and playing together at 1 o'clock, and Hawks and Saints at 3 o'clock, and Roos and Tigers at 5 o'clock, and Dockers have a bye. So yeah, just another great space to get together and celebrate in things we end up doing. And the football, Southeast Football Club has started, and it's back into football here in Halls Creek, as well as they are also having the school holiday youth activities that will be happening. On Monday the 6th, they had the bike repair workshop. Tuesday the 7th, they had again the bike repair workshop. And Tuesday also, they had the disco night. So there you go. And Wednesday was the movie night. And they're not having anything else until Monday the 13th of July, where they'll be having the laser tag, and run by Talent Pool Wunan. There you go. That'll be starting at 1:30 to 4:30. And enjoy, and come in and enjoy the activities that is happening in and around us. And again, an update if you just tuned in over what we had for the week. Friday the 3rd, we had the Kimberley Language Resource Centre organised a kids' party. And Monday the 6th, there was two events happening. The Kimberley Language Resource Centre again doing Welcome to Country and dance. And again, a street party happened on Monday the 6th. And Tuesday we had the luncheon at the Elders Residence. And Wednesday we had the Ngaringangura hosting lunch out at Burke's Park, as well as a Jungani pop-up shop happening as well on Wednesday the 8th. And yesterday was the first day of our healing festival, two full days of culture, well-being and community. And it was a good turnout, but if our people have missed out yesterday, today is continuous, another day of the healing festival here in Halls Creek. And good turnout we had, a mix of solo music and solo artists singing, and live band entertainment coming to you. That was with the Deutsch City Boys, and we had two solo artists yesterday. We had Henry Skeen from the Bloodwood band, but he was doing solo yesterday. And now we have him with his full band. The Bloodwood band will be playing today. And of course we had Peter Brandy there for us, dedication, driving down from Kununurra, done his solo performance yesterday, and that was deadly. That was great. So yeah, another better day again today for us. So yeah, just get in and mix and mingle with the crowd. People are arriving as we sit down here, and our stalls are being set up, and we are going to have another great day. Hope your NAIDOC week celebration, NAIDOC day today, is being a good one, and getting everybody together and enjoying the moment, and sharing and looking out for each other. There you go. That's what it's all about. 2026 NAIDOC week celebration, 50 years and deadly. And football coming up tomorrow, and
We just had the welcome and opening for today, and we'll be waiting for our performance sisters start at 2 o'clock. And just coming to you live from the middle of the town here in Hall Street. If anybody want to share something or say something, you know, we're trying to invite people to come and talk about the event and what they are experiencing. You know, it's a good thing, and I hope hopefully we'll be getting people to come in and talk to us. Let's just stay well and stay deadly, and look out for each other today. So yeah, stay tuned to BRK Radio, coming to you live.

0: Yes, and good morning to you. Another 10 minutes till the hour is on, and we got a special person to introduce, and I'm gonna ask her to say hello to you. And so, what's your name?
1: My name is Tara May, and my last name is Madden.
0: Oh, okay, Tara. So, where do you live? Where you come from?
1: I live at Horse Creek, but I've been born in Derby.
0: Oh, wow. I got family in Derby, too, you know? Yeah, my son and I think we're related in some way. Everybody is, I think. So, what do you like so far for the festival? You know, they've been having activity all week. Did you go to the other activities that they were having here in Horse Creek, or is this your first one?
1: No, this is my second one.
0: Oh, second one.
1: Yeah.
0: So which one you went to? The last one.
1: We had the band. We had band here, and so many kids will start dancing in the middle, and I kind of joined in, but I didn't feel like to. So
0: yeah.
1: Yes.
0: But it was good to see them enjoying themselves. Hey, what do you reckon?
1: Yeah,
0: and that was for the healing festival yesterday we had. So it's a 2-day event that's happening here. And so what are the other activities? There is a couple more, but that's more of the adult disco stuff. And they've been having kids activities for kids, like bike repairs and disco nights. You didn't go to the disco night? No?
1: No.
0: Okay, yeah. So, how you feel about today? Just looking around us and everybody around us, yeah. Feed, cooking, everything, eh? Good? It's a good environment, isn't it?
1: Yeah.
0: Okay. Anything else you want to say and tell the people out there about this 2-day event here we're having? Coming to you live from Horse Creek, the Healing Festival. Looking forward to more live performance from another band. You know what other bands are playing?
1: No.
0: Well, they're having, I think they have a Sonic band. They're having, who else are they having here today? Sonic band. That's the Ring of Soak band. We're also having Bloodwood band. That's Henry. You've seen Henry yesterday performing himself? Yeah, you know?
1: Oh, Henry Skeen.
0: Henry Skeen, yeah. But now he's coming back to have with his full band. He'll be playing live with his band, so that's coming up for us after lunch. And Kimberly Gold, you know Kimberly Gold? You heard of Kimberly Gold?
1: Yeah.
0: Yes, we'll be having Kimberly Gold performing for us again. And also, after that, that'll be the end of our two-day festival here in Horse Creek, our healing festival. So it's been a great day for me too. I'm enjoying it, and just to see everybody coming in and the colors red, yellow and black all around us and in our hairs. Doesn't it look deadly? Look deadly?
1: Yeah, for
0: shirt giveaways and all, and there are gifts given out and everything, and hopefully we might see some young people and older people getting up and having a dance later on, eh? What do you reckon?
1: Yeah, and like what I said, I'm 10 years old, and not 10, I'm 12, and my name is Tara May, my last name is Madden, my dad lives in, my dad stays in a mansion, like in a mine. Works there for a year before, and he still works for long, and he's 60 years old. And my mom, she's at Perth. She was saying she's coming this week, but maybe next week now.
0: Okay, yeah, because you got a connection here, you know. I didn't know who I was sitting next to, but she's a family member, because your father is like my cousin brother, you know. I was a hester as well as a cook. So yeah. Anyway, it's a, such a small world. We are related wherever we go, and you know we must introduce ourselves and tell each other where we're from, who we're with, and everything. But I'm so glad that you are enjoying your Medoc week here in Halls Creek, and we'll be looking forward to the performances as they come. Thank you for coming, Tara, yes. Is it?
1: Yeah, and there's some kids going to be singing on the stage. I might be there singing too with them.
0: Ah.
1: And Lexiana, I'm going to sing with Lexiana.
0: Oh, okay, that sounds really deadly. I'm looking forward to that.
1: Yeah.
0: So we'll stay tuned, eh?
1: Yeah.
0: Okay.
1: See you guys.
0: Bye. That's Lexiana.

0: right now, I'd like you to welcome to the stage, from the Panics, Jay Laffer.
1: Yeah, hi, there we heard a song simply called Look So Fine, We're So Low, and coming to you live from Horse Creek Rec Center with our healing festival happening live. And there we heard from Tara May, Tara May Madden, yes. Didn't even know she was related to me. We're sitting next to each other here in the PRK table, and it was good that she had confidence to come up and say hello, and where she's from and what she's doing, and she's enjoying the festival. And I'd like to first of all acknowledge Yure Yangi, the medical service, for organizing this whole event, and Peckham as well, and going out to the sponsors. The gold sponsors is Lottery West, Job Pathway, 7, Nirrumbuk Aboriginal Corporation, Nirrumbuk Environmental Health, Myra Consulting, and the silver sponsors are Kimberley Minerals, Royal Life Saving WA, Talent Pool Academy, Wunan, Jungani Judia, Springs of Hope, Shire of Horse Creek, Traditional Credit Union, Kimberley Hotel, and Vision of Power. And the bronze sponsors is Avier. And as I said earlier, a full acknowledgement goes out to Yure Yangi Aboriginal Medical Service here in Horse Creek, and also the Peckham Network working together and creating and organized a very deadly event for us all to celebrate our NAIDOC Week festival here on this day. So yeah, people are moving around, people are coming in, and there's a lot of activities happening in and around us, and bands, members are coming in slowly and to do that live performance for us, and everybody is mixed and mingling and having a nice hot cup of coffee. You want to talk? And I think everybody's scared of the mic that I want to talk. But anyway, I'm having a great time, and everybody's just in that relaxation mode, I think, and enjoying the moment. So sit back and relax and enjoy the music. And again, live music, local bands are coming to you. With Henry Skeen and his whole band performing for us again. And he's not going solo this time, he was. But we must remember to look after ourselves and care for each other and keep moving forward and live our life better to the best of our ability, and keep going and making our life worthwhile living. And that's what we're going to have to do. And continue on in that journey to success, and sharing and caring together, and looking after our elders and our young people. And as I always say, look after ourselves, and we will be able to look after our other family members that are around us. So yes, you're tuned into the PM live broadcast here in Horse Creek with Annabelle Cox taking you through this hour. And just another great space to be. Saturday, tomorrow, is the Southeast Kimberley Football League, and we'll be having Cats and Powers playing first at 1 o'clock, Hawks and Saints at 3 o'clock, and Roos and Tigers playing at 5 o'clock, and the Dockers have a bye. So yeah, another good space to be, and enjoying the company of each other in a respectful way, and being friendly and kind and supportive towards each other. Yeah, really looking forward to our time this afternoon for the live entertainment company. coming to you. And Lexiana's going to be playing for us first from 2 to 3. And 3 to 4, we'll be having the Bloodwood Band with Henry Skeen. And 4 to 5, we'll be having the Sonic Band. That's the band from Ring of Salt, if you don't know. But, yeah, they have a deadly band. And we have Kimberly Gold playing for us at the end. So, yeah, looking forward to the event.

heard from a song simply called Solid Rock. They're coming to you live from the Horse Creek Healing Festival. And it's Annabelle Cox taking you through the air. And of course, before that, we had Danny Ma there. Oh, sorry. Dean Ma there, the legendary Petro Express lead guitarist, Dean Ma Ward. And coming to us with a beautiful song, The River. So, yeah, that the time is now 12 minutes past the hour, 22 minutes past. And, yeah, just like to read out for you again the sponsors. The gold sponsors for the Healing Festival was Lottery West, Job Pathway, Devon, Nirrumbok Aboriginal Corporation, Mara Consulting, silver sponsor. The silver sponsors are Kimberley Mineral, Royal Life Saving WA, Talent Pool Academy, Wunan, Jungani Judia, Springs of Hope, Shire of Moores Creek, Traditional Credit Union, Kimberley Hotel, and Vision Power. And the bronze sponsorship was Abbey Air. And great acknowledgement goes to the Yurayangi Aboriginal Medical Service, as well as Packham. And yeah, it's a great event. And the last day of our healing festival. And it's been a great week for everybody. And there was activities happening all around town, and I'm sure it happened for you wherever you may be, in your little community, maybe a little remote community, or in your town, wherever you may be in this great country of ours. I'm pretty sure you guys are having a great celebration and a get-together to celebrate our 2026 NAIDOC Week. 50 years of deadly, and let's look out for each other and keep each other safe, and treasure these moments and these times that we have together. And we had the Welcome to Country, and our next performance is starting at 2 o'clock, and that is Alexiana coming up for you then. And then, yeah, this is the end of our festival for this day today, and finishing off with mixed music, with mixed bands playing for us, showcasing their talent. And next year at 2 to 3 o'clock, and then we have the Bloodwood Band with Henry Skeen, and of course the Sonic Band from Ring of Salt will be playing for us. And the last band to perform for us in closing is Kimberley Gold, that bro there, D. Calvin. Yeah, it's people are settling in here. Everybody looking excited, and a lot of black, yellow, and red colors flowing around with pride. Everybody looking forward, everybody having a great time, and yeah, remember, we have to look out for each other and care for each other, and take care with each other. And again, to our Indigenous people all around the country, I hope you are keeping safe and continuing on with this week of celebration for us. Wherever you may be, look out for each other, care for each other, look after our elders, our youngest. But most of all, look after yourself, ourselves. And that's the main important person that you have to look after in life, is number one person. And self-caring for ourselves, that means we need to take care of yourself in the most important part of managing your mental health and well-being. We look after your stress, learn how to manage your stress, be aware of your thinking habits, goal settings, connect and maintain relationships,
relax, make time for daily activities, spiritual and cultural practices, take time out for yourself, self-reflection, and ask for support. There you go. And always look after yourself and your mob, and we continue this journey in life and do the best we can, and create a journey for ourselves. You're tuned in to the live broadcast with Annabelle Cox, taking you through with this festival we're having here, the Healing Festival. And it's been a great day yesterday, and another great day for today. And looking at the young kids here today, they all looking happy and joining in on activities, and waiting for the band to start, I think, and they'll be out there on the floor again, shaking it up and enjoying themselves for the celebration. And it's a great time, because then you get our elders and our grannies, some of them, and they all get up and share in the dancing and celebrating this moment together.

coming up, we're having a live entertainment from someone who wants to perform for us while we're having a break before our band starts, and looking forward to hearing her on stage.

0: returning back there, coming to you from Bunyurunga. Now we're going to have a surprise performer coming up for us, and going to have a sing-along. Don't know what song she's going to sing, but yeah, just to fill in the gaps a bit, and hope everybody is tuned in. And we got a lot of kids around, a lot of little ones here enjoying themselves and playing around, and I'm pretty sure they can't wait for the live entertainment to start off later on after lunch, 2 o'clock. And a great celebration of our NAIDOC Week Healing Festival here in Halls Creek. And just like to read out the sponsors again. The gold sponsors are the Lotteries, Job Pathway, Tiven, Nirrumbuk Aboriginal Corporation, Nirrumbuk Environmental Health, Myra Consulting, and the silver sponsors are Kimberley Minerals, Royal Life Saving WA, Talent Pool Academy, Wunan, Jungani Yuria, Springs of Hope, Shire of Halls Creek, Traditional Credit Union, Kimberley Hotel, and Vision of Power. And then we have the bronze sponsors, and that is Abby Air coming to you. And as always, we'd like to acknowledge the medical service, Yurayangi Aboriginal Medical Service, and PACAM, together with PRK Radio. Acknowledge them for this great event and activity, and the support that has been put together by the team themselves. And hope you are having a great day. And yeah, people are just mixing, mingling, and having a yarn. And I think the center is now getting filled up for the afternoon event, with our live performances. Wherever you may be in this country of ours, I hope you guys are having a great celebration for our NAIDOC Week. Enjoy and keep doing what you're doing, and enjoy yourself. Okay. Got some more music coming your way. So stay tuned, and we'll update you again later on of what is happening with the program, what is happening later on in the afternoon.
1: I woke up this morning, I was in a spin.

0: MC will be coming out and making a speech, so we'll stay tuned for that and put you on as soon as she gets back up on stage. And I think we might be having the surprise performance coming up for you. Just keep yourself busy and entertained wherever you may be. And kids are walking around enjoying themselves. Like I said, the crowd looks like it's filling up and ready for later on this afternoon. But yeah, we'll be having Lexi coming up to give a speech.
1: Karaoke and join her. We can do that until 2 o'clock when we get, or Henry might come on. If everyone agrees, we can get Henry back on. Henry from Bloodwood, that is. So I'll give you to Phoebe now.
2: Phoebe, thank you. Thank you, everyone. We just want to cheers up, and if someone notice I'm like one call away from Charlie Puth, please come and join us. Join me, please.

Call me brave if you need a friend.

be scared. I just want to set you free. Come on, come on, come on. You and me can make it up anyway. But now we stand safe. It's 101. Now you know.

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We are here for you. Just one call away, okay? Yes.

0: Hello. Yes, my name's Taylor Sewell, if you want to know how to pronounce it. Anyway, I'm going to play Wayfaring Stranger, if you've heard that. I just really like that song. The Ed Sheeran version, because it's just brilliant. All right.
1: Yeah, I got this baby, I think, from a social emotional well-being from Yure Yangi, and performing for us One Call Away. So I think she's going to perform another song. So let's tune in and listen to Phoebe again. And hope everybody's having a great start to your day today, and enjoying the performances and the music, the environment, and everything that is going around. So continue to, if you're in Halls Creek, come down to the Rec Center and join in the festivity and good environment, good place to be, and join in the mob here and have a good time. So this is Annabelle Cox coming to you, streaming to you live with the 50 Years of Deadly, with the Healing Festival held here right in Halls Creek in the at the Rec Center. If you're driving around, cruising around, and you're wondering what's going on, then yeah, it is the Yure Yangi organizing the Healing Festival here in Halls Creek. And come down and meet and greet everybody, mix and mingle. There's food available. It's a safe environment to be in. Yeah.

0: Thank you, everyone. Thank you.
1: Sponsors here for the music. Doing a bit of karaoke here. Yes, waiting up for the mother bands here. It's easier to get up at 1, eh? If we start, okay? 2 o'clock. So 18 minutes past 2. Now. 80 minutes past 1, sorry. Yeah, okay. 18 past, no one. So we got up, coming up, we got, Siciliana, then we got, what do you call it, Bloodwood there, Henry, the Sonic Band, Kimberly Gold, and clean up at 6 to 7, eh? Well, we only got not far to go, but the show must still go on. Yeah, 2026 New York. Gonna end up today, about 6 to 7. Last day of New York.
0: Oh, yes, please.
2: I'm going to grab a leaf and tree.
0: Oh! We're
1: going to
0: play with the gum leaf.
1: We're going
0: to play with the gum leaf.
1: Who's playing
0: the
1: gum leaf there?
0: Cobble will be.
1: Oh, yeah. Gum leaf.
0: Cobble wants to come up on stage.
1: Cobble.
3: Okay. Now, we're just going to call up the baby. They're going to do the rustle.
0: Are you going to do that? Yeah. The baby mom coming up now.
1: Yeah.
0: Baby competition?
1: Oh, yeah, baby competition coming up soon, so, yeah, in the next couple of minutes, so, yeah. So, broadcasting live again.
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Self-determination and quality of life is a given right to prosper, to live longer, to be empowered, to be free. 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

0: 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Yep, all yours.
1: Is it on?
0: Yeah, is it? 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

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That's awesome. It's like a phone. My name's Lexiana. All the way from Pijeranga, grew up here in Halls Creek. Halls Creek is my home now. Everybody knows me. I go by Lexiana because Lexiana is my stage name. So people don't get confused. Liana. And Lexi was one of my first stage names when I was younger, but we're back here now working for 6PIK Radio and got invited to this very beautiful, amazing event. I'm going to sing most of my originals today. I hope that you all like it. We've got new songs for you and some that you don't even know. Maybe some old ones that you do know from back when I was like little tiny baby, gada baba. Obviously our voices have changed. And I hope you guys enjoy it. Yeah, so that was a little love song for you. That was one song that one of my aunts actually put together, and I thought I'd turn it into a song. So I hope you guys enjoyed that one. That was me. My bad. Sorry for that.

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0: 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All right. Here's a song. This song is about women and country and how women and country are always connected together. 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Sorry, one second.

So we got some more songs. We got plenty of songs. 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It's an honor to be here back on the stage of Packham right here at the Civic Center. Like last year, it was a great year last year. This year is a great year too. Thank you for having me. 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

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All about Holz Creek. Going at the Mom George over there.

Kasanggoy nga tulad, yung Maris, man. Another song going at all my gyms, you guys, yeah? 1, 2. Very old song. This one is called Lera. All about being away from the special person that once had. 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

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This one is called Raise the Colors. And since it is NAIDOC week, 50 years celebration, to be celebrating way more. But this song is about the Aboriginal flag and what it represents. And not just only my heart, but for everybody else who basically agree. And we're all about sharing and caring with one another. So this is something that people need to understand when we raise our flags, when we raise the colors, that black, yellow, and red has more than just its own meaning.

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I call it my perfect day song. It's called a song Feeling Bright, because sometimes you wake up feeling like, bleh, you know? And then sometimes you wake up feeling like you're so happy, like you're on top of the world and nothing could ever change that. 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

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And this song, me and my other big girl was sitting around on wet season. 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And it took a very long time, but that's okay. 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

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I can hear somebody snoring. 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It's a wonderful day. You know what is so nice and cool today? Everybody, when get up all cold, remember to bring a blanket or a jumper later on this afternoon, because we know for a fact how cold Horse Creek gets. Oh my gosh, my English. Horse Creek gets really cold sometimes. I was going to sing that song, but I forgot the first word, so we're going to get to our next one. One second. I'm sure that song will come back to me.

Don't forget, everybody, we got Bloodwood coming up next. The Yellow Horse Reader on a mark on stage with the guitars. We're going to sing a couple of language songs now. Some of my language songs from Minyamulmaya, Bijarenga, Garajari. Has been written over there, coming down over here to Gijanyara country. I just hope that, you know, you will be able to hear and listen to these wonderful songs that we like to share. We like to always share our languages.

0: Thank you. Ooh, how are we going for time? We still got more songs, maybe? I don't know what time is. Anybody got time? Are we still waiting? Oh, that's right, because we're still waiting for Bloodwood. We'll probably just be chilling out. But it's got a girl coming up.
1: Hello?
0: Sorry, you can hear that.

Thank you very much. I think now we got little garabababab thing. What's it called? Competition coming up. Very shortly. Another cover. Get another cover song, eh? Something big, eh?

0: Thank you. I think I'm done. What a wonderful day it has been. I'm glad that you guys enjoyed my songs and all the covers at the end there. Now I've got baby competition. Yeah, fill in the gaps.
1: You're all good. Put a microphone. You want the other microphone, Henry? This one or that one over there?
2: I know this one.

Thank you. Okay, thank you, Liana, Alexiana. Thank you for all your music. A young girl that grew up in Halls Creek, learned to sing in Halls Creek Primary School, kindergarten, right through to high school. Where? All right. Big shout out. I just want to do a shout out. Thank you to Job Pathways, Tyven, Nuremberg Aboriginal Corporation, Nuremberg Environmental Health, Maya Consulting, Horizon Power, our major, and Lotteries West, sorry, our major sponsors that supported this, their support convened this event for us today. So big thank you to them. Sorry, I'm just a bit shaky. So before we welcome our next performance to the stage, I'd like to take a moment to announce the winners of the Little Stars Baby Competition. So it's a huge thank you to all the beautiful little bubs and their families who stopped by Early Childhood Support Booth yesterday to enter, and everyone who took the time to vote today. We love seeing all those gorgeous photos and celebrating our youngest community members. Every child who entered will receive a special gift from Early Childhood Support Team next week as a thank you for your participation. But now, without any further ado, I will call on Erica and Roxanne to come up here to hand the prize to the winners. So if you ladies want to come up here. So for the first prize, there's an equal dress first place. I'm not sure if I'm going to pronounce this name properly. So the best dressed child one is Lelani Yu. And the other one is Ayla Segovia. Congratulations, beautifuls. You come?

Ayla, Segovia here? Oh, she's not in? Okay. All right. Everyone give them a big clap. Give the beautiful little girl a clap. Thank you. Our next winner goes to the cutest smile, and our next winner goes to the both the cutest smile and people's choice. Jackson Madden, congratulations. I don't think he's here. He'd be in apologies again because his dad is fighting bushfire. Yeah. Lena, or one of you might want to come and get it? Huh? Oh. Well, you can get a, you'll get a photo later with him. Yeah. Well, they'll get a photo later with him. Okay, so congratulations to all our winners. Thank you once again to every family who entered. Let us give our little ones, little stars, a big round of applause. All right, now, moving on. I hope Mr. Skeen got his voice back, because he's back on stage now with his band. So, Bloodwood Band, you all ready? Everybody here?

0: 5 minutes to three, no? 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Yeah, Bloodwood from 8 Mile, I think. Yeah. 8 Mile, eh? So they've been with original, with the covers. And Mingasov next, I think, after these guys.
1: Play a song.
2: What the song we play? What was that?
1: What did it play? Is it playing? Thank you.

Wolf Creek. I told you yesterday that the boys were on the way. The morning just woke up here about half an hour ago, but we've got another gig again tomorrow night in Fitzroy Pub for the Bailey Bulldogs for Guernsey fundraiser. So yeah, the boys are only just here for a couple of hours, and then they're taking off straight back to Fitzroy, but I'll stay here extra night just to help Neil pack up all the stuff, and then they'll drop me off in Fitzroy on the way back. But anyway, we are Bloodwood, and we're from Fitzroy. On the bass guitar, you got Morgan Monday. On the lead guitar, you got Kevin Cox. And on the drums, you got Anthony Jack. Everybody know him as Kura. Mawadu. This one is called 6765. One, two, three, go.

0: Thank you.
1: 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Ram.

0: Spider-Mans out there. This is Liana, and you're tuned in to the Peckham Network. Too deadly.
1: Can I play the drum one? 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
2: We're going to do another original one for you, Mob. This one is called Thanks for the Keys. True story. When I'm living down in Geraldton, me and Ronald. 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

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So, yeah, so sit back and relax.

0: Okay, that was the Lugwood Boys Band there, Henry Skein and the full band playing for you live, and we're streaming live to the NIRS program, coming to you live from Horse Creek from the Healing Festival held here at the Resource Center. This is the last day. It happened since Thursday the 9th and the 10th. And more of the Blackwood band coming to you, performing. Hope you're having a great start this week. And celebrating our NAIDOC week nationally, 50 years of deadly coming your way. And yes, we are coming from Horse Creek, from the Resource Center here, broadcasting to you the festival. And we'd like to acknowledge Yura Youngi and Packham for this event. And we'd like to announce the gold sponsors for this entertainment. And Lottery West, Job Pathway, Tiven, Nirrumbuk Aboriginal Corporation, Nirrumbuk Environmental Health, Myra Consulting, and the silver sponsors are Kimberley Minerals, Royal Life Saving WA, Talent Pool Academy, Wunan, Jungani Judia, Springs of Hope, Shire of Horse Creek, Traditional Credit Union, Kimberley Hotel, and Vision Power. And the bronze sponsor is Avier. Yes, and we're coming to you live from the Golden Heart of the Kimberley, Halls Creek. And more live entertainment coming for you later on in this hour. I hope you guys are having a great start to your day. And, yeah. And kids are getting some dances on the dance floor. Yeah, so stay tuned and relax and enjoy the time together. This NAIDOC Week celebration in Halls Creek. Yeah, so it's Annabelle back behind the mic and bringing you information of what is happening. So, yeah, more Blood River, Bloodwood band coming. Too many B's in the title there. Bloodwood Boys are playing for us now. And after this, we'll have the Sonic Band coming to you live through PRK Radio.
1: 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Every girl loves a cowboy.

Don't get it twisted, calling me a heartless guy. Because I give it to you straight through the truth and a look in your eye. Cause I'm a heartbreaking shot, take a string, pick a swing in the blue. I guess cowboys gotta do.

Yeah, every girl loves the cowboy there by the Bloodwood Boys band there, Henry and the gang. And wherever you are in this great country of ours, I hope you're celebrating and enjoying your time together in the NAIDOC Week Festival, 50 years of Deadly coming to us right around this country, and everybody getting together and sharing culture and being together. So, yeah, stay tuned. We're coming live to you through the National Indigenous Radio Station and Packham, and streaming to you live our entertainment for the day and last day of the Healing Festival. And hope you enjoy. Everybody's enjoying themselves. A couple of dances on the floor earlier on, and maybe looking for more later on as the day comes to an end. Sonic Band is coming up later after this band, and they're from Ring of Soak, and they'll be entertaining us again later on. Just having a short break, and I'll back with you very soon with Henry Skeen and the Bloodwood River.

it's the feeling there from Henry and the Bloodwood Band coming to you live, and more of them coming up on the way. But yeah, a great week of NAIDOC celebration here in Horse Creek. On Friday the 3rd, we had the Kimberley Language Resource Centre Kids Party. Monday the 6th, there's two activities, the Kimberley Language Resource Centre Welcome to Country and Dances. And then again on Monday, we had the Street Party. And Tuesday the 7th was luncheon at the Elders' Residence. Wednesday was the Ngarangangura hosting lunch out at Berks Park. And also the Jungani pop-up shop. And yesterday was the first day of our healing festival, and today is the last day of our healing festival coming to an end as we

and whatever you're doing, families getting together, having a mixing and mingling, and having all these stalls in the setup. So yeah, hope it's been a great week for you all. And

are listening to the Peckham Network. We've got great music from the Golden Oldies. Why do you build me a pyramid of baby, just to let me down. To the hottest tracks. Traveling to the outback country. Where you look, where you laugh, where you love with all you have. There ain't nothing about you. And playing our deadly indigenous. So please sit back and relax and don't touch that dial. Stay tuned to Peckham. It's awesome.

0: David Goodpalil, The Journey Home, which shows the final steps as your father was laid to rest. This is a real epic journey that would see his body taken from Murray Bridge in South Australia all the way back to Arnhem Land across flooded lakes and dirt roads. Can you describe what a challenge this was, you know, transporting your father and ensuring the community was able to mourn such a revered figure?
1: Yeah, it was certainly one of the biggest challenges we've had to endure. The first challenge is having to wait for the wet season to finish and then bring our loved ones back to the dry season. And enduring, I think it was 9 months we had to wait, and not being able to bring closure was very difficult. I never really imagined how hard it would be until I had to wait that long to bring it back. And when we bring people back home, there's usually not many cemeteries here, so people are buried where we live, in our home, and so that we can be there. That was one of the biggest challenges, besides all of the logistical challenges that we had to work out. We had to learn about things along the way because we're so remote. And a lot of things that, I guess, service to the communities in some of the other rural or other Australian

waited for you, counting the hours since I saw you last. But you never called. You just took me for granted. I can't wait for you anymore. I need to find my own path, make my own way.

0: grande. Can't hear him properly. I got hammer.
1: Hello. Hello. Just a reminder, everyone, kids, can they stop running around? This is an alcohol and drug-free event, please. So do not bring any alcohol in here. Others will shut it down straight away as soon as I suspect anyone bringing it in. Can you all hear me? I hope you all heard me. Alcohol and free drug-free drink.
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0: Yeah. That was the Sonic Band there again, coming to you live, and seems like they've drawn the crowd and enjoying their music. Never heard of them for a long time.
1: Rock and roll, eh? Maybe not put up.

0: Yeah.
1: Having a little change around there. Probably working on the next song there.

Sonic Band there, coming to us live with a song simply entitled We Are the Sonic Band. And yeah, a lot of crowd coming in and coming to a close of this event today, and hope everyone is having fun. We're getting more dancers on the floor there, so yeah, kids and adults likewise is having fun and enjoying the moment, enjoying the songs coming their way. This is the last band playing for us today for our healing festival here in Halls Creek. And it's been a great week and a couple of more days to come, starting as of another day tomorrow with the adult disco ball happening for us at the Kimberley Hotel, with local band playing the Dodge City Band, and free entry, everybody, and supper will be provided. Just another day of celebrating and getting together and enjoying the time and celebrating this special moment in time for us all. So yeah, go up and head up to the Kimberley Hotel tomorrow, starting at 6 o'clock, going through till 10 o'clock. And hope you guys are all having a great time wherever you may be, and concluding our week of NAIDOC celebration. Yeah, wherever we are in this great country of ours, Australia, sharing our culture and language, and working together.

Yeah, another one of Sonic Band music performance. And yeah, like I said, it looked like they're drawing a crowd and a lot of kids dancing on the floor and adults enjoying their time and listening to the Sonic Band perform. And haven't heard this band for a while, and yeah, they got a lot of supporters, look like it. All must have come in from Ring of Soak and having a great deadly time here at this healing festival in Halls Creek. And yeah, like I said earlier, I hope everybody is winding down the special week, special occasion for us all in this country of Australia. All us Indigenous people are keeping our culture and language strong, getting together and celebrating. Here's some more of Sonic Band.

Sister Kate, one of our episodes. On the finishing end.

Yeah, a bit of a short break there. Happening. We're back on the stage again with the Sonic Band.

0: Yeah, a girl woman. Yeah. And the kids are running up and down there on the court there, they're dancing there. We only got about 8 more minutes, I think. A lot of people, yeah. Yeah, we're going to the next song now.
1: Yeah, let's keep celebrating NAIDOC Week Healing Festival here in Halls Creek. And they sure did bring a crowd in there, George. Hey, yeah, look at the kids are here running in and out on the dance floor, enjoying the music and celebrating NAIDOC Week. And I hope you are wherever you are, whatever you're doing, whatever activity, entertainment you're having, enjoy and look out for each other, especially our elders. And I'm looking forward to next year, NAIDOC Fest, NAIDOC Week 2027. So yeah, he's a Ring of Oak band, Sonic band.

Minnesota band, the Sonic band. Perform another song there. And they're going to end the night in the Healing Festival for us here in Halls Creek, and coming to you live from the Resource Center here in Halls Creek, the Healing Festival. And a great acknowledgement and goes out to Yureyangi Aboriginal Medical Service and Packham as well for putting everything together and organizing and setting it up, and to PRK Radio as well, and going live from PRK, streaming through the Packham Network. And Dad George and I, and we'll be with you till the end of the night. And more kids running out on the dance floor, enjoying themselves for their favorite band, I guess, and taking on the floor. And I think they are having a great time, and so is the adults. And so a couple of more songs, I think, for the Sonic band, and then we'll hear from them again very soon.

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0: the night is over, now it's time to drink. 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Yeah, that was the last song there for the night, so, yeah. We'll probably see you next year. We'll be at 51, no? Yeah. They don't care. You know that?
1: Yeah, that was a good night. What do you reckon there, George? Dad George and the Dodge City Boys will be playing tomorrow.
2: That is the last song, so thank you all for coming. Can you pick up rubbish if you can? Thank you. Have a good night. I want to go home.
1: Yeah, that was the close of our healing festival, and I hope you guys enjoyed yourself wherever you may be. And happy NAIDOC Day to you all.

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1: It's the Mora brother. It's the Mora brother.
2: It's the Mo, man. It's the Mo.
3: Jim.
2: Pineapple Express. Pineapple Express. What about

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What the fuck? That shit has to go out the window. You can start with one question. That's it.

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With them dooberry is a koala. We had the sacred koala down there. Song called Weeping in the Forest.

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Stay tuned to Pack 'Em.

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0: centuries, the most important court decision. The case is a long dream. White bullets had great significance for land rights.
1: My son's mother's people.

0: Jessica Mowboy has now become a household name throughout the nation after her appearance on Australian Idol last year, making it to the final two. And although the 17-year-old from Darwin Northern Territory wasn't the Australian Idol winner, she had still won the hearts of many viewers across the nation with her amazing vocal talent and charisma. Jessica features this weekend at the Kimberley and Dishes Performing Arts Showcase tonight at the Galari Outdoor Venue. She joins us today on the program. Good morning, Jess. Welcome to the program.
1: Oh, thank you so much, fellas.
0: Hey, look, I've got to say, undoubtedly, you are an inspiration to many of us. And I know you didn't win Australian Idol, but you won the hearts of many of us from across the nation, and we were all like, what? She didn't win. So tell me, are you actually self-taught? Did you teach yourself to sing?
1: I started, around the age of 11. I started singing when I was 3 years old, and, I think I got most of my inspiration from my older sisters, them listening to a lot of R&B, Mariah Carey, Whitney. So, and I guess from there, I just, wanted to sing, in the bathroom, everywhere I went, it was just like humming or kind of just making up new beats.

0: or something. So I guess you can say he is self-taught.
1: Excellent. And I mean, what do your folks think? They must be so proud of you.
0: They've helped me so much, and I'm just so lucky to have parents like them, and they've been trying so hard, and to be at every concert, at every show that I'm doing. So mum's traveling with me today, and
1: excellent.
0: she's gonna be here with us, so dad was kind of busy, so got mum with
1: excellent.
0: Me tonight.
1: Well, I mean, look, I've got to ask, did you ever think you would have made it so far in Australian Idol?
0: Absolutely not. I guess going through the whole experience, it taught me so many things. But I think at the very start, I kind of thought, oh, this is going to be so tough, I'm going to have to learn new things and, just, I guess, be myself and just go with the flow, really. It was a really learning curve where we had to kind of focus and, I guess, really commit to it, which taught us a lot again. So
1: And there were some really talented, I mean, the final 12 were quite talented, weren't they?
0: Oh, it was amazing to see, last year's, all the talent that came. And to me, it was just the most amazing experience, and to share that really great journey with them.
1: Well said. Now, I know you've been quite busy with performances over the last couple of months. I'd seen you in Sydney on TV. You were at the Harbour Bridge for the celebrations there.
0: Yeah.
1: How did that go? I mean, what other performances have you done besides that?
0: I guess I've done quite a few, after Idol. Idol has given me a great wide opportunity to, go out and perform and kind of, that's the only reason why I'm kind of, doing it, because I love it so much. But, of course, looking at the Harbour Bridge was really, really huge. And I was, happy to and really honoured to be there doing the opening for it. So, yeah.
1: Excellent. And walking down the street, is it really hard? Do you get recognised left, right and centre?
0: It's kind of scary.
1: I can imagine.
0: I walk down just to go to the shops, and people are beeping their horns. They're like, yeah, Jess, you're the best. I'm like, okay, thank you.
1: it's kind of overwhelming, isn't it?
0: It is. You get that, it's kind of like that big rush, adrenaline rush, and you're like, wow, that's cool.
1: But it must be great to think, you're the Australian Idol contestant. You are an idol to many, especially the young girls. I know, say, oh, I want to be Jessica Mowboy now.
0: I guess it's a great and the most important, for young youth and, for anybody, and to be an inspiration and an idol for somebody is a great deal. And, to be able to do that and, have that confidence to go out there and do it, it just makes a whole lot of difference for a lot of people out there. And to do well and have confidence and, be out there and do what they love.
1: You've got the Australian Idol CD, yeah, the album out, which is great, I've got to say. We've been playing that left, right and centre for the last 2 weeks now.
0: Wow.
1: So, is there any plans on you actually getting an album out yourself, though? Are you planning on your own stuff?
0: Absolutely. Well, at the moment, we're kind of looking for a producer. Beautiful. And I'm contracted with Sony BMG, so we're in the process of kind of scheduling, dates where I can go in and start recording. And plus, because I'm back at school, it's kind of like, whoa.
1: How do you actually juggle that well with school and also with your career now?
0: I guess it's a really important thing, for having a career, I've always wanted to sing, and I've always have had a dream to finish school, get my year 12 certificate. So I'm just going for it. I'm
1: excellent. You're just on a roll, sister.
0: I'm going.
1: Beautiful.
0: But yeah, that's what's been my dream, and I want to really achieve it and succeed in it. Yeah,
1: I definitely look forward to seeing you perform tonight. Have you got any words of advice out there for any young people out there who are also hoping to follow in your footsteps, if whether it be Australian Idol or making it big in the music industry?
0: Absolutely. I think probably the best advice is that, if you do have that kind of dream and that kind of the drivenness to go for it, and you think you've got the confidence, do it straight away. I mean, it's the best thing. I mean, I had no idea that I was going to enter Australian Idol, but coming to it, it was all worth it. So
1: best decision in your life, obviously.
0: Yeah, best decision.
1: You had a bit of a push there from your mum?
0: I did. From a lot of encouragement from mum and dad, and I think that's the great thing, to have that kind of support is really great. If you really want if you really want it.
1: Excellent. Jessica Mauboy, thank you very much for joining me.
0: Thank you so much.
1: There you go, the beautifully talented Jessica Mauboy. And, of course, she's joining us tonight at the Kimberley Indigenous Performing Arts Showcase this evening. If you have not yet got your tickets yet, pick them up from Tunes of Broome and Chinatown Music. Food and drinks will be on sale as well this evening. And, of course, don't forget to be safe. Bring your own chair and blanket just in case you miss out on seating. And, of course, enjoy the night. It's going to be a great one. Going to be going off. We're going to be listening into a song from Jessica Mauboy, one of the ones she actually sung on Australian Idol. This is coming off the album The Journey. Sit back, relax, and enjoy. Good morning.

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0: 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Also going out through Packham, so a big hello and good evening to everybody listening throughout the Pilbara and the Kimberley. Had some Budgera there with Even At My Worst to kick the show off. That was one of the new ones that I played, I believe it was last week. So, yeah. It's quite a nice song. He's coming up with some pretty cool songs at the moment. Yeah, some really nice stuff. Look, I'm with you guys until midnight. I know I gave you, I spoiled you guys last week, didn't I? I gave you a lot of the DJ mixes to give you that real nightclub feel. I'll try and, you know, do my best to, you know, keep that up this tonight, so we'll see how I go. But if you have a particular hip hop R&B song that you would like to hear, let me know by texting in on 0483 966 329. That's 0483 966 329. Also, you've got Logarty Radio on Facebook, so there's a couple of ways that you can jump on and let me know what you would like to hear. But in this hour, I have got some new stuff. Yes, got enough just to fill this hour. I didn't get too carried away. I was actually struggling to find some new stuff. So I found a small handful. There is actually some stuff that isn't new, but I've never played it before, so I've got it in the show. So what I've got for you at the moment is Genesis Owusu with Human Again, which was just released a couple of days ago, I think. Phrixos Nichols with Anchor. Doa Dens with For You featuring Shay C. Jacatine with Shut You Down. Sydney Youngins and A Girl with Ride or Die. Now, this one, it was out in 2021. So, yeah, going back a bit, but it's a cool song, actually. When you hear it, you're like, yeah, that's not bad. I also got some Sally and 1-4 with Sun in My Eyes, which was a new one that's come out this year. Now, this one, I've got to make sure. Daruta Dora and a DJ Snake with Tocca, that came out this year. Also, hang on a second. I've got there is some stuff here that is in the wrong list. I've got some stuff in the wrong list. It was telling me Lizzo's song was new, but it's like, no, that is not new. Then I also have some Flawless by the 046 and D Boy 223. That's from this year. Tasman Keith with one from earlier this year, B.O.B. or Bombs Over Baghdad. He's a Triple J like a version. It's pretty cool, so I thought you guys might like to hear it. JK47 with The Recipe, which came out 6 years ago. Baker Boy Jump with his Triple J like a version. Yes, that was a Blackpink song. And he's done his version with the Didge in it. So, yeah, and enjoy that one. Justin Bieber and SZA with Snooze. I believe that's a live performance at Coachella, I think. And Kevin Little and Charlie Black with Island Ting. So that's all the new stuff for this hour. So let's jump into it. Here's Genesis Owusu, Human Again.
1: Get up, up off the dance floor. Get up and scream my name. Get up, up off the dance floor. Get up and scream my name.

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1: Hey, folks, just letting you know that some of the songs coming up are explicit, and if this isn't your cup of tea, duck out and make one and return.
2: Yeah. D-Boy 223, motherfucker.

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It's about time all fire ceased. Poetic stance, that's me. Poetic stance, that's key. But I'm still from the mission. No matter what hits, kill neo-Nazis with ease. Come on.

0: says I love you so much. 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
1: Okay, I don't know which way to leave. I'm so nervous. 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
0: I love you so much. That was awesome.
1: Thank you so much.
0: You're the best. 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That was such a treat.

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1: And this is Vandal's Friday Night Urban Mix. And that was all the new stuff for you there. Yeah, let me know what you think of those songs by texting 0483 966 329. That's 0483 966 329. Or you can go on Facebook. It is 6DBY Loggity Radio. Now, with you guys until midnight. I got some, great music lined up for you, hip hop and R&B. But if you have one, a particular that you would like to hear, geez, get going on that text line that I just read out earlier and let me know what you would like to hear. But I'm going to jump back into the music. Here's some, A Boy Soda with Elements.

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Yeah, that's a little bit of John B. Don't Talk. Some old school R&B here on Vandal's Urban Show. Also, had in there So Close, Larissa Lambert, Coco Jones, Lover Girl, and Boy Soda with Elements. I thought I'd give you some smooth R&B in there. With you guys until midnight. Now, remember, if you want to hear something, get texting on 0483 966 329. That's 0483 966 329. Sticking with the old school theme, here's a bit of Dante Thomas, Miss California.

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3: 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You hear them sirens? I know you hear them. Don't get scared.

Oh, that's Missy Elliott for my people. That actually got me off my seat and dancing. 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Now, that before Missy, you had the Black Eyed Peas with the Boogie That Be, some Jaka with Homeland, 28 on top with All You Need, Love Too Soon, Tasman Keith, The Last Connection, The Fat, featuring a Sister Native, Get It On Tonight, Montel Jordan and LL Cool J, the remix, Jodeci, It's All Right, and Miss California by Dante Thomas, kicking that set off. Now, with you guys until midnight, if there is a particular hip-hop or R&B song that you would like to hear, you got to get texting. That text line number is 0483 966 329. That's 0483 966 329. Or Facebook, you've got 6DBY Logarty Radio. But going back to the music, here's Skrillex, Boys Noize, and Ty Dolla Sign with a Midnight Hour.

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Yes, that's Timberland, Morning After Dark, featuring Nelly Furtado and Soshi, right here on Vantage Friday Night Urban. Also had Pitbull and John Ryan with Fireball, Slow Motion, a Spice, featuring La Vie, Hurtin' Me, Stefan Don and French Montana, Killer Keys and King Roo with Miss Bonafide, Love Me JJ by Thames, Chiswa La Bam by Tito M, Upay and Burna Boy, and some Skrillex, Boys Noise and Ty Dolla Sign with Midnight Hour. Now, with you guys until midnight, and if there is a particular hip-hop or R&B song that you would like to hear, get texting on 0483 966 329. That's 0483 966 329. Or Facebook, you've got 6DBY Logarty Radio. And then you can also go on Instagram, where it's Logarty Radio on Instagram. But going back into the music here, going back a bit, it's Lemmy D with Uh-Oh.

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2: And this is Vandal's Friday Night Urban Mix, and that was Kobe D, Sydney to Croydon, featuring George, 765 caps, the 046, Downtown Dreamin', Grind With Me, Pretty Ricky, and Luma D with Uh-Oh, featuring Busta Rhymes and Fabulous, kicking that set off. With you guys until midnight. I know that it's time's flying. It's like, what's the saying? Time flies when you're having fun. It does. It's very true. Now I've got some DJ mix. This is another one that I grabbed a couple of days ago. It's a DJ Ray Mills with the 90s hip hop mix. I thought that'd be nice. I get a little bit of old school mix and some Flow DJ Chic with the Show Mix Hip Hop R&B Club. So have a listen to these and I'll come back to you guys shortly. Hey folks, just letting you know that some of the songs coming up are explicit, and if this isn't your cup of tea, duck out and make one and return.
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2: ATG booming.

limousine. Yeah. This album is dedicated to all the teachers that told me I never amount to nothing. To all the people that lived above the buildings that I was hustling from that called the police on me when I was just trying to make some money to feed my daughter. And all the niggas in the struggle.

Oh, yeah, that's Punjabi MC with Mandian Tubake. Taking me back. Well, it's probably taking you guys back too, if you're old enough to remember that song when it first came out. Yeah, it was a bit of a chart topper when it first came out too. Yeah, pretty cool. And look, you had Flo, a DJ Chic with the show mix hip hop R&B club. Oh, what is it saying? Telling me? Oh, what is it telling me? It's not telling me anything. It's R&B Chic. But also had the 90s hip hop mix by a DJ Ray Mills in there. Look, the show goes till midnight, but I have been at work since 9:30 this morning, so I am pretty, you know, buggered. I'm sitting here, you know, when I'm not dancing, I'm like dozing off and my head is, you know, going down, down, down. And if I had the mic on, you could possibly hear me snoring. So I am going to call it a night, go home and get some well-earned rest. And I've got, you know, another DJ Plan B mix for you that's going to fill this hour, go right through till midnight. So don't go anywhere. Some, you know, you can just imagine that you're in a club somewhere and just crank it up. I hope everybody has had a fantastic NAIDOC week, because I know it's coming to an end in the next, I think it finishes on Sunday. So I hope everybody's enjoyed it and gotten out and done something and maybe learnt something and shared something. That's what NAIDOC is about. But I want you all to enjoy your weekend. Stay safe during the week. Stay out of trouble and share the love. Like I said, leaving you with some DJ Plan B. This is the Vandal saying goodnight on Vandal's Friday Night Urban Mix. Cash rules everything around me.

just like I'm 17 again. 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

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There you go. 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If you cut that bit over there and that bit there, and then carry it all the way down the hill where we have to try and break it in two to make the boomerangs. And we would carry this wood down the hill and spend 2 days shaping it and scraping the wood to get a fine sound. Then he said, you see the point of this boomerang? Could be for the traveler. Who's the traveler? The postman. Oh. Where did he go? That postman. He would travel right through this country taking messages to families way across the other side where the sun goes down. And then again where the moon rises. He would take you sealed in his boomerangs. What would he do with it? I told you, he'd take messages. A little piece of stick or a hair off a baby. Where did they all go? I said, there's this strangeness coming on this country. The songs and the stories are all going quiet. I said, quite. You hear the birds fly. You could hear the boomerangs playing as you dance. Your Jungai is your cousin, your Mingiringi, is your brother. Your Dalyan, the governor, who's your grandfather. In those three, someone is responsible for you and me. Responsible for the insects, the rivers, the trees, the universe, the sky, the stars, the everybody. But something's gone quiet. The postman is not around no more. Bobala, women.

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1: Hello, Mary G here. You're listening to my darling Gordon Marshall, mind you, also known as the Country Bumpkin. 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
3: 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Well, cool for us Kimberley fellas anyway. I think the tourists are loving it anyway. We got a bit of Angus and Cammy Smith coming up for you now with an instrumental called Hitchhiker.

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And I introduced myself, and then you should have seen his face.

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1: Yes, you sure are. And the Irish King Country there, Mick Flavin, with I met a friend of yours today, Don Williams with Amanda, and Mr. Dusty with Joe Maguire's Pub. That's a great old pub. I drank there when I used to have a few when we travelled over with the Backyard Rascal Bands to Tamworth and played there on Peel Street. Anyway, and Angus and Cammy Schmidt with Hitchhiker. A little bit of Mr. Haggard coming up for you now. Empty his arms in the world.

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2: Yes, you sure are. Brooks and Dunn, good girls, go to heaven, right there. And Dolly Parton with Wings of a Dove. Bellamy Brothers, Crossfire, and Mr. Haggard with The Emptiest Arms in the World, right here on 6DBY, 97.9 FM. And going to have an early big shout-out going out to Mark and Tanya Van Barker, John and Nolene Lee, Junior Mari Cox, Mrs. Ross, and Brother JW in Broome, Stephen Victor, and Nyabrubamba, Mim Julie, Yago and Danny Calvin, and also to Yago and Sissin Jimrugurenya. And more of my family in Bijadanga, Beagle Bay, Jarajan, Arilun, and Parabadu, and to Sis and BJ. I hope you guys are having a fantastic day. And number one fan, of course, to Saline and all the Cox family. Hope you guys are having a great day. Alicia Smith coming up with a beautiful instrumental here with Tambo River Blues. Grab a guitar, strum along.

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2: 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Graham Connor's there with the prodigal son, Don Williams, and Charlie Pride with Help Me Make It Through the Night, and Alex Beckett, Ringers, Fences, Shearers, and Alicia Smith with Tambor River Blues, right on 6 DBY, 97.9 FM. Wow, going right through to 10 o'clock, 7:41. Time just seems to fly when you're having fun. Here's a little bit of Backyard Rascals coming up for you with Calling of the Didgeridoo.

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1: Yes, you sure are, right here on 6DBY, 97.9. Singing Kettles there with Judy, and of course, the late great Mr. Johnny Cash, You're the Nearest Thing to Heaven, and Ginger Cox with the boys from Beagle Bay, and Back at Rascals with Calling of the Didgeridoo. We got a little bit of time to go yet. So Denny and Waylon Maher here with Mudgeton.

0: Yes, there you go. A little bit of Danny and Wen and Ma there would go hunting down Major and Wayne. That's going to take us now to the top of the hour. So we're going to go now to a couple of messages and then be right back with the second hour of Great Country Music. So I hope everyone enjoyed the first hour of country music. Sit back, relax, and don't touch that dial.
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0: 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Pijatanga Ribs, Beagle Bay, Dunyan and Adilun, so all those places out there in the communities. 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Bit of Lindsay Butler coming up for all you cowboys out there with the God's Garden of Love.